0: That is Keita Alexander and Christopher. Tell my friends. How am I going to tell my friends? I don't know. Desiree, you've got to be love and say, we'll save the day. 10:15. Well, yeah, last night was this fantastic, I believe, John Farnham Living Legend concert. Of course, it wasn't televised, but it was live screened into various cinemas. And I have Colleen on the phone. She went along to the live screening at Tweed Cinemas. Colleen, good morning.
1: Good morning, Rhonda.
0: Now, this sounds like I haven't met anybody or heard from anybody or had anybody else tell me they've done this. What made you go along?
1: Oh, my lovely daughter and her partner shouted me. They came with me and they shouted tickets. She's a huge fan, different generation completely. But that's what I said last night about the mixed generations that were there to see it. You know, young, medium, old. Just amazing. So they knew about it and they shouted me. So it was a lovely night.
0: Oh, I'm sure it was. Was it, first of all, before we get into the nitty gritty, was it long?
1: The concert was due to go for 2.5 hours and it had a 20-minute intermission.
0: And
1: so we started at 7:30. We were out there at about 10:30.
0: Oh, yes. Okay. Yeah, so it stuck to time. So how good was it?
1: You just can't. I can't explain. It was just brilliant. It was just the stars of the world from Celine Dion on the screen, but you'd swear she was on the stage. It was all done so well.
0: Yeah.
1: She sang The Voice, actually, because she did it with him on that arena 8 years ago, and it was just, you know, the outpouring of love for that man was just amazing. But, they had a pipe band, they had pipers, they had drums, they had full orchestra. It was, and they, you know, like the Barnes family were well represented, Jimmy, Mahalia, and Mahalia's daughter.
0: Yep.
1: They all sang different things, Human Nature, Keith Urban, Richard Marx, everybody. That was just some of the brilliant songs. And John Farnham's son just stole the show, as far as I'm concerned. It was almost like listening to John walk out, and he was so professional. You know, he used the microphone well. He went right down, shook hands with some people. Mm. It was just amazing, amazing.
0: This is Rob, isn't it? Rob, not James.
1: Yes.
0: Yeah.
1: Yes.
0: Was that the finale or did he do that during?
1: No, he was in during the show. Yeah, no, the finale they finished with, I forget his name, the Indigenous performer that does, they had a didgeridoo and he sang The Voice his language, his dialect, and then they went into it as the finale. And Sadie, the cleaning lady, oh my goodness, hands, you know, the...
0: Yeah. Who did that? Who said,
1: made a joke of it, just like John Farnham used to always make a joke of it.
0: Yeah.
1: You know, it was sort of, he got up there with his piano accordion dressed in all his glitter.
0: Yes, it's
1: and,
0: funny.
1: And the place was on fire. Everybody was on their feet singing along because, I mean, John Farnham. You know, no, we're not doing Sadie. So it was just so funny that they made a big joke of it. It was brilliant.
0: Yeah, they made a joke of it, but thank God for Sadie, or he mightn't have had the career that he had.
1: That's right.
0: And I wanted to ask you about, because I love him, Hugh Jackman. What did he do?
1: Oh, look, that was probably my one disappointment. I can't even remember the song. It wasn't one I really knew.
0: Oh, okay.
1: And whereas Celine was on the screen, and you felt she was there. With him, it was like he was in a studio and you could see the speakers and everything like that behind him, and he was just dressed in a casual shirt as well. Spoke very well, but the song didn't really sort of hit the spot with me. As I said, it wasn't one I was even familiar with.
0: Oh, okay.
1: So, yeah, whereas Keith Urban did Burn For You, just very quietly sat on the stool and played his guitar and just had me in tears. It was just beautiful.
0: Oh, that's a beautiful song. That's sounds
1: and
0: very
1: Kate Sobrano
0: moving.
1: Did Help.
0: Yeah.
1: She did Help, which again was just jaw-dropping.
0: Oh, yeah. Does sound absolutely. I'm very jealous now. I had an early night last night after watching the football the night before, but now I wish I'd gone along. Cole, thank you so much for taking the time.
1: You're welcome.
0: To chat to us today. And I'm glad it was such a great night.
1: Yeah, so I'm sure it will be on TV soon, so you'll get to see it. And we have the best seats in the house, of course, watching it like that.
0: I think we will get to see it, but unlike you, we didn't get to see it on the night. Cole, thanks so much.
1: Thank you. Thank you, Rhonda. See you soon. Bye. Maybe. Bye.

0: Comic Conversation, John Farnham, 22 past 10. Yeah, nice chatting to Colleen. She went along to the screening at the Tweed Cinemas. Could have gone anywhere. Obviously, Julie went. Hello, Julie. Julie Sexsmith from Western Australia. We were talking, or I was talking to Cole, about what Hugh Jackman did. And she said she couldn't remember the song. And Julie obviously went. She said Hugh Jackman sang Talk of the Town. Well, I'm with Colleen on that. I don't think I know that one either. But anyway, thanks, Julie, for the text. And as Colleen said, yeah, I'm sure it'll be on TV soon.
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2: 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This week, Adele and her 2015 third album, 25. Recorded across 16 studios in 4 countries and following on from her previous releases, titled after her age at the time of recording. If you're not
3: the I decided to call this one 25 and do my age again because a lot happened between my last record and this one. I crammed a lot in, so I thought, yeah, one more time.
2: Adele and 25. Then from 8, Oh Brother, Where Art Thou? The 2000 satirical comedy drama musical written, produced, co-edited and directed by Joel and Ethan Coen, starring George Clooney, John Turturro and Tim Blake Nelson, along with an amazing soundtrack. In constant sorrow.
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0: It's Paul McCartney, the back seat of my car. Wink, wink, nudge, nudge. Matchbox, Rockabilly Rebel, and Pink was in there too with Try. 25 to 11, if you're streaming us, you won't know that there's anything going on. But for those of you listening on your radio in the kitchen or in the car maybe, yeah, we've been having some problems. I think it's okay at the moment. It was been off for quite a while. And what's happened is the link to the transmitter has had some glitches in it, and we've been then, I think Richard was on it all, but I've been on and off, so just hang in there, guys, we're working on it. It is just one of those things that happens, but yeah, happy streaming, guys. You're none the wiser.
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0: Archie's, they went bang shang a lang. That'll be fun. Gary Newman was in there too, with cards, 17 to 11. Morning, Shane and Christine. Shane and Christine, they've sent me, they've sent me a text. That's what I was going to say. I don't know why I don't finish my sentences sometimes. I think my brain goes too fast. Yeah, they sent me a text on the text line. They went along, courtesy of us, I think, to see the show at our sponsored Twitties on Saturday. The Roy Orbison tribute song, and the text goes, wow, in capital letters, what a great show. John Steffen singing 25 Roy Orbison songs, as well as tunes from Glen Campbell and other greats. Okay, so he mixed it up a bit. Thanks, Richard. So you won the tickets with Richard. Richard's long gone. And 94.1 and Twin Towns. Outstanding. Lovely to hear. Thank you, guys. We do like to hear feedback too. When you guys go along to these shows, it's always great. Thank you very much. Shane and Christine.
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0: Yeah, new album, new week, 94.1 Album of the Week this week. 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Let's have a listen to this fabulous track.

John Williamson. Yes, I'm a big fan of his. He spins a great yarn, doesn't he? That one, Raining on the Rock, and it's off his Melly Boy album that he recorded in the late 80s. And it is our album of the week, so I'm going to enjoy this one. 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

0: Got some delays at the moment for your run on the M1 southbound from pretty much Pimpamar right on down through to Narang. The Coomera Connector slows up southbound on the approach to Helensvale Road and Tambourine Oxenford Road, not too bad through Wongawallen. Brisbane Road a little busy through Arundel and Bigger Waters. Gold Coast Highway slows up a little bit. Surface Paradise, Broadbeach and Miami. And Reedy Creek Road has delays through Burleigh now as well. Not too bad for Tweed Coast Road through Kingscliff. 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
2: I'm Ron Wilson. New polling shows support for federal Labor at its lowest level since 2012. The government's primary vote has slipped 2 points to 27% in the latest news poll. The coalition managed only 19%, One Nation leading the pack on 30% in primary vote support. But opposition leader Angus Taylor says he's not focusing on the polls.
3: You've seen improvement in the support for me as leader, and you're seeing improvement in many polls for the coalition. But look, I'm not going to get into focusing and commenting on an individual poll.
2: John Howard's son is reportedly considering a tilt at politics. Richard Howard is considering throwing his hat in the ring for the New South Wales seat of Wirunga. Senior Liberals believe the move would bolster the party ahead of next year's New South Wales state election. New South Wales police say a deadly stabbing in the Blue Mountains is the fourth domestic violence-related incident across the state in a matter of days. In the latest incident, one child is dead and two others are in critical condition after being found with stab wounds. A woman was also found with serious injuries at the scene at Valley Heights, and at this stage, police are not looking for anyone else in their investigation. An inquest starts today into the death of 2-year-old Joe Massa after treatment he received at Sydney's Northern Beaches Hospital 2 years ago. The toddler suffered a cardiac arrest before being transferred to Sydney Children's Hospital at Randwick, where he died. The inquest will focus on the care and treatment he received at Northern Beaches Hospital. Cocaine consumption in Victoria has surged sixfold in the past decade. Wastewater data shows more than 1.2 tonnes is now consumed each year, with the Victorian market estimated to be worth $1.3 billion. The Australian Criminal Intelligence Commission warns cocaine use is becoming normalised despite the potentially deadly consequences. A national survey has found nearly half of all cybercrimes in Australia go unreported. 42% of those surveyed had either been targeted or had been victims of cybercrime in the past 5 years. The offences were dominated by financial scams, data breaches, and hacking. Entertainers from around the globe have joined local stars to honour John Farnham in a special tribute concert at Rod Laver Arena in Melbourne. Celine Dion sang You're the Voice live from Paris, while Coldplay's Chris Martin surprised the crowd with a song specially written for John.
4: Oh, thank you, John, oh, thank you, John. One day we'll all be gone. But the thing about John Farnham's songs is they'll keep living on.
2: And Australians will continue to live longer, but the pace of the nation's population growth will slow over the next 40 years. They are some of the findings in the latest intergenerational report being released today. By 2066, males will live on average to 86, while women can expect an average age of 90. This is AIR National News. In sport, Australia has secured a 3-0 series clean sweep against Zimbabwe after holding on for a 1-wicket win in the third and final one-dayer in Harare. Chasing 272, the Aussies looked gone when Josh Inglis was dismissed for a brilliant 103. But Nathan Ellis guided the visitors home with 36, the winning runs coming on the second-to-last ball of the game.
5: And that is it! What a brilliant show of tempo by Nathan Ellis!
2: The Lions will challenge a one-match ban for striking handed to Lachie Neale at the AFL Tribunal. Neale was charged for off-the-ball contact with Hawks star Jack Ginnivan. The Brisbane star hasn't been suspended in his 15-year, 320-game career. If banned, he'll miss Saturday's AFL Grand Final against Fremantle. The AFL Brownlow Medal will be held tonight, with Collingwood star Nick Dykos the overwhelming favourite to take out the game's highest individual honour. And in NRL, the Newcastle Knights have reached the preliminary final for the first time since 2013 after upsetting the Warriors 12-10 at Eden Park. The Knights will play the Panthers on Sunday at Accor Stadium for a place in the decider. Australian Independent Radio News.
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6: 28. Whoa. Yes, it's warming up quite quickly, actually. 28's gone up 2 degrees in the last hour, looking for that maximum today of 30. I think we'll get there. Aircon's going to be tried probably for the first time this year. Oh, well, not this year, this season. And I hope yours is working okay. I think mine's got a problem. I did try it the other hot day we had. So I don't know. I've got to sort that out. I hope yours is all right. And that's all I've got for you, because there's going to be no rain, no wind, significant wind, and not much cloud around.

You know, I'm no different from anybody else. I start each day and I end each night. But it gets really lonely when you're by yourself. Now where is love? And who is love? I gotta know.

0: Partridge Family. Doesn't somebody want to be wanted? Amy Shark and Keith Urban together. Love songs ain't for us. You heard Colleen saying at the concert last night, which you saw at streaming at the Tweed Theatres. That, what was it? I'm just trying to think of the song, Burn. That was it, Burn for You. That's what Keith Urban sang. And she said it was absolutely brilliant. Ed Sheeran, oh, he's got surrounded by a bit of bother at the moment with the A-Team, 18 past 11.
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0: Frankie and the Moon. That is the group. What If is the track, and it's at a local gig track. Yeah, on tomorrow night at 7. Great program.
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0: That's Kim Wilde, You Keep Me Hanging On, Billy Joel. How good's that song? New York State of Mind and Earth, Wind and Fire with September. Hi, Britt. That was a request. Britt sent me a text through saying it's September. She'd like to hear that song. So, hello? No sooner asked than done.
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0: Okay, 9 to 12, I'm out of here, guys. Been an interesting morning, to say the least. I'm off to get my smoke alarms at home and made compliant. Don't forget, you've got to get that done by January next year. Have a great afternoon. Bye now.

0: Delays continue for your run on the M1 southbound from Pimpamar down through to Arundel and Mullandyne. Are also building up too for the Coomera Connector southbound on the approach to Helensvale Road. Brisbane Road is busy through Arundel and Bigger Waters. Gold Coast Highway looking slow through Surface Paradise, Broadbeach, Miami and Palm Beach. And Currumbin Creek Road is busy through Coppokai Lakes and through Currumbin Waters. Pacific Highway travelling fine so far. Men, Movember wants you to know prostate checks. 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If you have family history. That's our sponsor. It's Chris, and that's the latest traffic on 94.1 Goldie FM.
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2: I'm Ron Wilson. The Domestic Family and Sexual Violence Commissioner has described the past weekend in New South Wales as horrific and heartbreaking. Four separate deaths in the state are all being investigated as domestic violence related. A child is among those who've died in the incidents over the past 48 hours, as well as a woman aged in her 90s. Michaela Cronin says everyone has a responsibility to address domestic violence across Australia.
3: It's not something we're going to solve in any one government's term. This is something that requires long-term investment, action, commitment to action.
2: A man has died after being pulled from the water at a beach in Newcastle. Three men, all aged in their 20s, had to be pulled from the water after getting into trouble at Stockton. Three people drowned in separate incidents across New South Wales over the weekend. Prime Minister Anthony Albanese says tech giants need to do better when it comes to regulating child safety. Following a demonstration in New York of the latest Apple features inspired by Australia's social media regulations, Mr. Albanese stressed that major tech platforms still have significant room for improvement. The push for stronger online safety reforms comes as Australia campaigns for a seat on the UN Security Council.
4: They need to do better, which is why, as I said yesterday, the eSafety Commissioner has already asked for or demanded, in accordance with the law, further information from these companies. They need to do better, quite clearly.
2: Pork barrelling appears to be in full swing in Victoria ahead of the November state election. Premier Ben Carroll has announced $9 million in funding for the regional Victorian hospitality industry if his Labor government is re-elected. The Premier says it will be a targeted investment.
5: On regional breweries, regional festivals and bands in regional Victoria. And we saw firsthand when Lenny Kravitz toured Mildura, when you have an international act come and stay, not get back on the plane and go back to where they've come from, it really has a great local impact.
2: The hunt for a shark that fatally attacked a swimmer at Perth Sorrento Beach 3 days ago has ceased, despite the state government's catch and kill order. The Department of Primary Industry says the chances of catching the shark involved in the attack are very slim. 63-year-old swimmer Greg O'Neill was killed just 15 metres from shore. New South Wales is set to become the first state to introduce mandatory recycling for solar panels. There are more than 1 million rooftop solar systems installed on homes across the state. The government has opened consultation on the proposed scheme and is seeking feedback from industry, recyclers and the community. And more than 32,000 examples of one of Australia's most popular utes have been recalled because the spare wheel is at risk of falling off. According to the recall of the BYD Shark 6 plug-in hybrid ute, incorrect installation could cause the spare wheel to fall off while driving. This is Air National News. In sport, Lions and Hawthorn legend Lee Matthews believes Lachie Neale only has a slim chance of having his one-match ban overturned at the AFL Tribunal tomorrow night. If Neale is suspended, it will rule him out of the AFL Grand Final. Referee decisions are once again in the spotlight following the Newcastle Knights' 12-10 victory over the Warriors in their NRL semi-final at Eden Park. Ashley Klein was showered with beer cans as he walked up the tunnel after full time, with several late calls going the way of the Knights. Warriors coach Andrew Webster says they should have received a penalty for Tyson Frizzell's escort, but they can't blame Klein for the loss. The Knights have advanced to play the Panthers in Sunday's second preliminary final at Accor Stadium. Australia has won its third men's one-dayer in Zimbabwe to clean sweep the series. It went down to the final over, with Nathan Ellis hitting the winning runs for a one-wicket victory. And Nick Dykos could become the first Collingwood Brownlow medalist in 15 years when the 2026 count takes place tonight. Not since Dane Swan in 2011 has a Magpie taken out the league's top honour. Dykos goes into the count as the runaway favourite. Australian Independent Radio News.
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7: Well, today's a leftover from the weekend. Another beautiful day on this Monday, sunny, with north to northeasterly winds 15 to 20 kilometres an hour. Heading for a top of 30 degrees today, the Bureau says, which we may get to at certain spots on the coast. Then tomorrow, a mostly sunny morning. Now, they are predicting a shower, but most likely in the evening. And southerly winds 15 to 25 kilometres an hour. 25, they expect the maximum tomorrow, 15 overnight. Currently, it's 26. G'day, I'm John Pearce. Welcome to a brand new week. It's Monday's Long Lunch, and it's nice to have your company. Here's the cause.

0: Anne Murray with Snowbird, the McClymonts in there as well with If You're Gonna Love Me, and Runaway from the Chords got us underway this afternoon here on 94.1 Goldie FM and the Eagles after the break. A little later this hour, of course, we'll have the featured instrumental and a tune that, well, the hit that I'm going to play goes back to the early 60s, but the tune itself goes back to 1899.
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0: Shirley Clarke, Kiss Me Goodbye, Beyonce, If I Were a Boy, and the Eagles with Peaceful, Easy Feeling. This is 94.1 Goldie FM. It's the long lunch on a Monday afternoon, and spring is certainly blooming. Beautiful day today, and spring is here on the Gold Coast. So why not come along to the Gold Coast Rose Society's 26th Annual Rose Show. That's at the Robina Community Centre. It's coming up this Saturday and Sunday. 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Entry is just $5 at the door, so don't miss the Gold Coast's biggest celebration of roses. And that's on Saturday and Sunday this week at the Robina Community Centre.
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0: Cat Stevens and Morning Has Broken, Rolling Stones, Love Is Strong, and Madonna. First up in that set, and Material Girl. This is 94.1 Goldie FM. Coming up after these messages, the featured instrumental today from the Joy Boys.
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0: Goldie FM, man, the Joy Boys, Cold Joy's backing group. Had a number of hits in the 60s, Istanbul, Hindustan. Their big one was Smoky Mokes, which was a tune that came out of the late 1800s. In fact, 1899, it was a ragtime two-step cakewalk number. And so because it was so successful, the Joy Boys decided to mine that field again. And this time came up with another tune from that era, written by Kerry Mills from 1899. It's a ragtime march and two-step. And the cakewalk was a very popular dance back then, and that's the kind of dance that was done to this tune. They kind of modernized it, I guess, the Joy Boys, modern by 1961 standards. This is Whistling Rufus from the Joy Boys, our featured instrumental.

Joy Boys, Whistling Rufus. Now, Whistling Rufus, originally written back in 1899, was about a character who may or may not have existed, but supposedly a one-man band that went around the cakewalks at the time, whistling tunes and accompanying himself on an old guitar. And his name was Whistling Rufus, apparently. And the song was written about him, if he existed. And then in 1961, the Joy Boys recorded it. And there it is. That's the featured instrumental for today on 94.1 Goldie FM.

0: On the way up with Elisa Fiorelli and Michael Jackson and Syda Garrett with I Just Can't Stop Loving You, 94.1 Goldie FM. And coming up, the 1 o'clock news. Next hour, I'll play a track from this week's Album of the Week and True Blue Aussie, and also the Lost 45.
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0: produced by Del Shannon back in the early 70s for Brian Harlan, the impression song, Gypsy Woman. Michael Bublé, All I Do Is Dream of You the Whole Day Through. And first up in the hour, 1927, You'll Never Know. 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
0: 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And the Album of the Week this week, chosen by the local team at Mounties Care, is the 1986 release of Mally Boy by Aussie singer-songwriter John Williamson. And this was the re-recording of a song that he originally released in 1982, but since 1986 it's become, after re-recording it, it's since become one of those unofficial Australian anthems. This is John Williamson from Mally Boy and True Blue.

Hey, True Blue. I must say that's got to be John Williamson's most famous track, and everyone loves it. 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

0: Gee whiz, Pete Townsend certainly predicted the future there with that song. I'm a Boy. And that's The Who, Black Sorrows in there too with Chain to the Wheel. 94.1 Gold, the FM, and this is The Long Lunch on a Monday afternoon with John Pearce. It's nice to have you along. Beautiful day. And it looks like it'll be, well, start out that way tomorrow as well. Then we may get some showers coming through from Wednesday on. Coming up after the break, Michael Jackson.
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0: Let's all dance to a tune your mother should know. The Beatles from Magical Mystery Tour. Tina Arena, If You Ever, and Michael Jackson. First in the set with Billie Jean. This is 94.1 Goldie FM. And coming up after these messages, the Lost 45 for today. A lady who started out and for many years was a gospel singer.
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2: Every morning 6:30, we check out bar and seaway conditions from the Seaway Tower and VMR Point Danger.
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2: 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And every Friday at 10 past 5, John Nielsen picks the top weekend surfing spots, keeping you up to date with our coast, our Gold Coast. Only sunshine covers the coast more than 94.1.
0: Well, here's a lady who, for 17 years, put out gospel albums and then, around the late 80s, had a bit of an epiphany and thought, I'll try secular music. And she became very successful. Divorced her first husband and married Vince Gill. Her name is Amy Grant. Had a big hit with Baby Baby and then the follow-up. This is in the early 90s, Every Heartbeat, and that's the Lost 45 today from Amy Grant.

Back in the 80s, Amy Grant was known as the Queen of Christian Pop. And then in 1990-91, she decided to change course and recorded a secular album called Heart in Motion, which surprised her fans no end that she was doing a straight pop music album. And from that album came a couple of big hits on the charts, Baby Baby, and the follow-up was that one, our Lost 45 today, Every Heartbeat, from Amy Grant on 94.1 Goldie FM.

0: Railroad Gin featuring Carol Lloyd and A Matter of Time. Also in there, Alana Miles and Black Velvet. 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And coming up next hour, the Choice Cut.
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0: A Skyhooks, a Million Dollar Riff, Bow Wow Wow with their revival of I Want Candy, and first up In Excess, a new sensation. 94.1 Goldie FM and Leo Sayo after the break. Later in the hour, we'll have the choice cut. Today it's a track from Duran Duran from later in their career when they'd gone down to a three-piece group.
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0: Goldie FM with the Four Seasons and Big Girls Don't Cry. Chris Rea, Fool, If You Think It's Over. And Leo Sayer in there with More Than I Can Say. And this is the final hour of the long lunch on this Monday afternoon. We've got Monday out of the way. The rest is smooth sailing, as they say. Simply Red, after the break. To celebrate the invention of photography in France 200 years ago, Alliance Française has organised a national photo contest. It's called Say Cheese. And one lucky Gold Coaster will win a prize worth $200. 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Simply take a photo with either your camera or phone, and it could be any subject, any style, or maybe you've already got a photo. 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Now, give it a French title and submit it to Alliance Française Gold Coast by the 30th of September. 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

0: Max Merritt and the Meteors and Good Feeling. I have a good feeling today. I hope you do as well. Stevie Nicks, Talk to Me, and The Right Thing from Simply Red. 94.1 Goldie FM. And after these messages, the choice cut for today from Duran Duran.
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0: 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The Origins of the Species is about to tear apart what you thought about those oldies you know and love. Each week I'll investigate the origins of a certain song back to its earliest ancestor. You may think that song you love is the original. Well, I'm here to bust the myth. Around 12:45, Thursday afternoons, listen for The Origins of the Species on 94.1 FM. Duran Duran is the choice cut today. This is when they're reduced to a three-piece group. Andy Taylor has left, but still remaining with Simon Le Bon, John Taylor and Nick Rhodes. And in 1988 into 89, they released an album called Big Thing. And wasn't as successful as their previous albums, but it did have some good tracks on it. This one was released as a single, but didn't take off, which is a pity, because I think it's a pretty good song. So it's my choice cut today. All She Wants Is the name of it from Duran Duran. Oh.

From the album Big Thing, that's Duran Duran, and All She Wants Is, from 1989. That's today's choice cut on 94.1 Goldie FM.

0: My Boy from Elvis Presley, also recorded by Richard Harris at the same time, was a hit for him as well. Little River Band with Reminiscing, and that's it for today's Long Lunch here on 94.1 Goldie FM. Coming up, the 3 o'clock news, and that's followed by my mate Irvy, so I'll vacate the chair and hand it over to him. He'll look after you this afternoon. I'll be back tomorrow for another Long Lunch. And thanks for your company this afternoon.
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0: Gold Coast Zone, 94.1 FM with a great Aussie triple play there. John English from the late 70s, Words Are Not Enough. The Choir Boys, Run to Paradise from a great album of the late 80s. I remember that was my vacuuming album. Whenever it's time to vacuum, put the Choir Boys album on, turn it up loud, get it done in half the time. Or maybe that's because I just missed half the floor. And Mondo Rock, State of the Heart before that, 18 past 3 on the Gold Coast Zone, 94.1 FM.
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3: Down. Thanks, Mark. Good afternoon. The M1 underspeed southbound from Helensvale to Narang at the moment. Brisbane Road busy both ways through Arundel, Smith Street Motorway on the brakes outbound through Parkwood. The Gold Coast Highway seeing the usual congestion through Surfers Paradise, Broad Beach and Miami. Southport Narang Road busy for now through Mullandana. Patchy delays on Nielsen's Road through Carrara. Gooding Drive slow both ways through Merrimack. Delays north and southbound on Bermuda Street through Varsity Lakes. And Reedy Creek Road sticky as always in both directions through Burleigh Heads. There's the Queensland we love and the one we fear, and it takes an unwavering resilience to call both home. Suncorp Insurance, resilience never rests. That's our sponsor. It's Nathaniel Singleton, and that's traffic on 94.1 Goldie FM.

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0: Still a favourite from the Monkees, that one, Daydream Believer. Mickey Dolenz, of course, the only surviving Monkey, will be out touring next May. He's doing Australia, and it's going to be a really good show. He's going to do the whole Monkees catalogue in chronological order, and there'll be a whole heap of video things and video screens, and I reckon it'll be a great event. Coming out next May, Mickey Dolenz. Before that, Bellowy's Somme, Imagination, and Train, Angel in Blue Jeans. It's 29 past three. Back in a moment, we'll cross over to Channel 9 News, their news studio in Surfers Paradise. Get some local news.
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3: G'day, Mark. Paul Taylor here in this magic Monday. Coming up on Nine's Gold Coast News at 5:30 tonight, a strange court twist. Charges have been dropped over an infamous Australia Day shooting death on the Gold Coast Highway. More details about the moment leading up to a party boat crash that left 8 people injured. New evidence from the Wongawalan bushfires over the weekend. Police now treating it as suspicious. Dog baiting investigation at a public park on the Gold Coast North. And we'll take you on patrol with police and a major burly operation. Those details, 5:30.
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0: Out of Sydney, the Soul Movers, that's Murray Cook's new band. Well, not so new anymore. Murray Cook, the ex-Red Wiggle. Rolling Stones before that, Brown Sugar. Kylie, Better the Devil You Know. And Eagles, Heartache Tonight, a song co-written by Bob Seger. Because he and Glenn Frey have been Detroit mates. They grew up together. And apparently the Eagles and Glenn Frey were having trouble with Heartache Tonight. They'd written a verse and he went, hang on, I'll just ring Bob. So he rang Bob. He sang the voice to him, the verse to him, and Bob just picked up and started singing a chorus. That'll do. Thank you, Bob. Love it how songs come together sometime. Heartache Tonight from the Eagles here at the Gold Coast Zone, 94.1 FM, 11 to 4.
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3: damn. Thanks, Mark. Good afternoon. Checking those roads for your Monday run home. The M1's still under speed southbound from Helensvale to Narang. Reedy Creek Road, sticky both ways through Burleigh Heads. Delays north and southbound on Bermuda Street through Varsity Lakes. Gooding Drive, slow both ways through Merrimack. Looking that way too on Nielsen's Road through Carrara. Southport, Narang Road, busy through Mullandana. The Gold Coast Highway seeing the usual congestion through Surfers Paradise, Broadbeach and Miami. And currently the Smith Street Motorway, heavy outbound through Parkwood. Police are making Queensland safer. They have an important job to do. So there's no excuse for abuse, authorised by the Queensland Government, Brisbane. That's our sponsor. It's Nathaniel Singleton, and that's traffic on 94.1 Goldie FM.

0: I always need the cat. Where do the children play? Before that, John Fogerty, the old man down the road from 1985. I remember him saying in the mid-80s, particularly that song and around about that time, it was the first time he started to make some money, because the contract, the Creedence signed in the 60s, oh boy, did they get stitched up. What a magnificent contract, and it held for decades. It was like their manager got all the money and, you know, used to pay the guy some Creedence like $200 a week, and it just kept on going. No one could get out of it. However, it finished, and John Fogerty there, the old man down the road, he started to make some money at last. Peter Gabriel before that, Sledge Hammer at 18 past four on the Gold Coast Zone, 94.1 FM.
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3: 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This week, Adele and her 2015 third album, 25, recorded across 16 studios in 4 countries and following on from her previous releases titled after her age at the time of recording.
4: I decided to call this one 25 and do my age again because a lot happened between my last record and this one. I crammed a lot in, so I thought, yeah, one more time.
3: Adele and 25. Then from 8, Oh Brother, Where Art Thou? The 2000 satirical comedy drama musical written, produced, co-edited and directed by Joel and Ethan Coen, starring George Clooney, John Turturro and Tim Blake Nelson, along with an amazing soundtrack. In constant sorrow.
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3: 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Damn, steady,
2: damn. Thanks, Mark. Good afternoon. The Monday run home continues. Delays north and southbound on Bermuda Street through Varsity Lakes. Gooding Drive slow both ways through Merrimack. Reedy Creek Road sticky both ways through Burley Heads. Patchy delays on Nielsen's Road through Carrara. Southport Narang Road slow through Mullandina. Olsen Avenue with a few delays too through Southport. Smith Street Motorway heavy outbound through Parkwood. Brisbane Road busy both ways through Arundel. And the M1 underspeed southbound from Helensvale to Narang. 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That's our sponsor. It's Nathaniel Singleton, and that's traffic on 94.1 Goldie FM.

0: AZ Beats for my woman. Before that, Keith Urban, Tonight I Wanna Cry, and The Sign from Ace of Base. It's 28 to 5. We'll cross over to Channel 9 News. Next, we'll find out what local news is happening around town.
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0: 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Let's find out from Nine Gold Coast News.
4: G'day again, Mark. Paul Taylor here on Nine's Gold Coast News. Coming up at 5:30, a big day of news. A strange court twist. Charges dropped over an infamous Australia Day shooting death on the Gold Coast Highway. More details about the moments leading up to a party boat crash that left 8 people injured. New evidence has been found at Wongawallen. Police now treating the weekend bushfire as suspicious. We take you on patrol with police for a major Burley operation. And years in the making, when Binnaburra will finally reopen after those devastating fires. For the details, 5:30, Nine News. Nine.

0: Stevie Wonder, Sir Duke, with Amy Shark before that. Everybody Rise played Preston Smith. Oh, I Love You So, and History Never Repeats from Split Enz. With Mark Irvine this afternoon, we've got a brand new album of the week. We've already played a couple of tracks of it with Rhonda and JP already today. I get to play the title track later on this afternoon. It's John Williamson's first big album, his first time he cracked the top 10, the Mally Boy album. That's the one with True Blue on it. And I get to play the title track, like I said, Mally Boy, a little bit later on from John Williamson, our album of the week this week on the Gold Coast Zone, 94.1 FM.
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6: Damn, steady, damn.
7: Thanks, Mark. Good afternoon. The Monday run home continues. Reedy Creek Road, sticky both ways through Burley Head, Southport Rang Road, slow through Mullandina. Patchy conditions on Nilsson's Road through Carrara Gooding Drive. Not much better. It's slow in both directions there through Merrimack. Delays north and southbound on Bermuda Street through Varsity Lakes. The M1 underspeed southbound from Helensvale to Narang. Brisbane Road, heavy two in both directions through Arundel. And the Gold Coast Highway with delays through Surfers Paradise, Broad Beach and Miami. 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It's Nathaniel Singleton, and that's traffic on 94.1 Goldie FM.

0: George Harrison doing the Olivia Newton-John classic. Yes, I know it's the other way around. Actually, speaking of Libby, I'm going to play a little bit of her next hour, and I'm going to do a double play with Olivia Newton-John and her boyfriend. Okay, I think we're talking about, like, when they were at school sort of thing. But next hour I'll play that. Before that, Men at Work, Dr. Heckle and Mr. Jive and Count on Me from Bruno Mars. At 19 past 5. No, it's not 17 past 5. 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
3: Damn, damn. Thanks, Mark. Good afternoon. Got a fresh outbound smash on the Smith Street motorway in Arundel with delays on the approach there. The M1 remaining under speed southbound from Helens Vale to Narang. Gold Coast Highway with the usual congestion through Surfers Paradise, Broad Beach and Miami. Brisbane Road still busy both ways through Arundel. Patchy delays on Nilsons Road through Carrara. Gooding Drive looking much like that too through Merrimack. Delays north and southbound on Bermuda Street through Varsity Lakes and Reedy Creek Road. Slow in both directions through Burley Heads. 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That's our sponsor. It's Nathaniel Singleton, and that's traffic on 94.1 Goldie FM. I found

0: Mamas and the Papas, California Dream, and Kaylee Bell before that with Running Out of Time and Perfect from Ed Sheeran at 29 past 5. Late shower coming through tomorrow, some showers on Wednesday and a possible shower for Thursday and Friday. At this stage, the weekend's sort of a clearing shower and a possible shower, but temperatures warming up a little bit, well, a little bit. 25 tomorrow, 24 for Wednesday, 23 for Thursday and Friday, and 24 for the weekend. Overnight lows, 17 tomorrow, 18 on Wednesday morning, then sitting around about 16 and 17 degrees. 23 degrees right now here at the Gold Coast Zone, 94.1 FM.
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0: One more. Oh, those were the days. Duncan, Slim Dusty with Billy Joel. Turn the Lights Back On. Before that, Wendy Matthews and Darryl Braithwaite. Love Songs in there. And Mark Irvine this afternoon. Next hour, we'll take a track from our brand new album of the week. It's John Williamson. It's his Mally Boy album from 1986. Huge album. It was the first of his albums to go top 10. It was the one with True Blue on it. And I'll play the title track from it next hour here on the Gold Coast Stone, 94.1 FM.
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3: Damn, it's Daddy, damn.
4: Thanks, Mark. Good afternoon. Really quick road, still sticky both ways through Burley Heads. Delays northbound on Bermuda Street, lingering through Varsi Lakes. Gooding Drive looking fine now through Merrimack. Patchy delays remaining on Nilsson's Road through Carrara. Southport Rang Road busy in both directions through Mullandina. The Gold Coast Highway with delays through Surfers Paradise, Broad Beach and Miami. Brisbane Road remaining busy both ways through Arundel and the M1 underspeed southbound from Upper Coomera to Gavin. 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That's our sponsor. 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

0: Gold Coast Zone 94.1 FM with Hot Chocolate, Love Is Life. And before that, the boyfriend and girlfriend. Well, we are talking like, I think it's like late high school or something like that. Daryl Braithwaite, One Summer, and Olivia Newton-John, Don't Stop Believing, which makes my mind go to, you know, you see Daryl and Livy together back when they were boyfriend and girlfriend in high school, you sort of go, yeah, I could probably see Olivia doing something. She's a good singer. Yeah, you could probably see her doing something. But that Daryl, he's just a pretty boy. Little would we have known. Little do we ever know. Daryl Braithwaite, One Summer, and Don't Stop Believing from, well, his girlfriend in, I don't know what year, what, early 70s, late 60s? Don't Stop Believing. Coming up this hour, we'll take a track from our brand new album of the week. It's Mally Boy album from John Williamson. I'll play the title track later on this hour. Gold Coast Zone, 94.1 FM.
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3: Down. Thanks, Mark. Good evening. The M1 still under speed north and southbound through Darang at the moment. Otherwise, Brisbane Road busy both ways through Arundel, the Gold Coast Highway with the usual congestion through Surfers Paradise, Broadbeach and Miami lingering. Southport Darang Road fine now through Mullandina. Patchy conditions along Nielsen's Road through Carrara, Gooding Drive, slow both ways through Merrimack. Delays 2 north and southbound on Mabina Street through Varsity Lakes and really quick road sticky both ways through Burley Heads. 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That's our sponsor. 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

0: Beach Boys, Do You Want to Dance, Pointer Sisters, Automatic, and Katie Lang's wonderful Surrender at 6:30. Back in a moment, take a track from our brand new album of the week. It's John Williamson's The Mallee Boy. I get to play the title track next.
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0: 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Their motto is, live life your way. And they assist in support at home, NDIS, private care, and our album of the week this week is chosen by the local team at Mounties Care, the 1986 Mallee Boy album from John Williamson. It was his first big album at the 1987 ARIA Awards. It won Best Country Album. It also won Album of the Year and Top Selling Album honours at the Country Music Awards of Australia. Big album. It's the one with True Blue on it. And we'll be playing that right throughout the week. Mallee Boy is the album, and here is the title track.
3: Well, I've ripped and dug out burrows on a sandy bullock hill. Eradicating rabbits doesn't take a lot of skill, but a boy born in the Mallee doesn't find them hard to kill. No self-respecting farmer lets a rodent eat his wheat. He'll shoot him and he'll skin him and he'll dress him up to eat. But since the spread of Mixo, he's almost got him beat. And I don't mind at all if you call me a Mallee Boy. Where little town dogs howl at the morning train, where a cocky makes a living on 12 inches of rain, where his woman provides and is rare to complain. And I still love the smell of that sandy soil. Some say it's dusty, some say it's gold, 'cause it grows the sweetest fat land.

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Oh, it could only be John Williamson, couldn't it? The title track from our album of the week this week, it's the Mally Boy album. That's the one with True Blue on it. A whole stack of others. We'll play them all right throughout this week. Here at the Gold Coast Zone, 94.1 FM, and our album of the week this week is brought to you by Mounties Care, where you'll receive quality, affordable care packages tailored to your unique needs. 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

0: Ah, good stuff from Simply Red. Oh, they're always good stuff, aren't they? If You Don't Know Me By Now with Ben Swisser before that, Angel. New Kid in Town from the Eagles. And a track from our brand new album of the week, John Williamson's wonderful Mally Boy album. Got to play the title tracks a lot. If you love John Williamson, stick around here at the Gold Coast Zone, 94.1 FM. All throughout this week, we're playing Mally Boy with our album of the week. Stick around. Wayne Larson's coming in from 7 tonight on the Gold Coast Zone, 94.1 FM.
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3: Damn, it's steady, damn.
4: Thanks, Mark. Good evening. The M1 now all clear to and from the Gold Coast at the moment. Brisbane Road still a little sticky in both directions through Arundel. Reader Creek Road now remaining delay free through Burleigh Heads. No delays on Bermuda Street through Varsity Lakes. Gooding Drive moving to speed through Merrimack. Delays patchy on Nilsson's Road still through Carrara. Southport Narang Road fine through Mullandina. And the Gold Coast Highway with some lingering delays through Surfers Paradise, Broad Beach and Miami. We all want our kids to be safe, but many aren't. 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
5: I know it's weird to say this, but I've been thinking about it lately. Reminiscing about us in Vegas, drinking like we're famous. Man, those days were crazy.

0: 94.1 Goldie FM, David Dundas with Jeans On. And we had Ariana Grande, The Boy Is Mine. And we started off the show with Madonna with Borderline. I'm Wayne Larson. Thanks for joining me back for Monday Night Music. It's great to have you on this warm Monday night. And looks like spring has finally hit. So we're going to get a few more warm nights throughout the rest of the September and going into October as well. So only getting better. After the break, we got Lionel Richie and the Mavericks.
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0: Friday on my mind with the Easy Beats. We're always thinking about a Friday on a Monday night. We just got to get through the working week. Before that, we had Mavericks, Foolish Heart, and just for the last break, we had Lionel Richie with Dancing on the Ceiling. It's nearly 7:30. We got something different, Prince and Zoe Zanchel and Chicago coming up.
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3: The classic album and movie soundtrack shows from 7 Wednesday night. This week, Adele and her 2015 third album, 25, recorded across 16 studios in 4 countries and following on from her previous releases titled after her age at the time of recording. If you're not
4: the one for me. I decided to call this one 25 and do my age again because a lot happened between my last record and this one. I crammed a lot in, so I thought, yeah, one more time.
3: Adele and 25. Then from 8, Oh Brother, Where Art Thou? The 2000 satirical comedy-drama musical written, produced, co-edited and directed by Joel and Ethan Coen, starring George Clooney, John Turturro and Tim Blake Nelson, along with an amazing soundtrack. In constant sorrow.
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3: 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Anybody wanna fall in love tonight?

0: Beautiful track by Kate Bush, The Man with a Child in His Eyes. It's a great track to listen to on a Monday night. And we had Chicago before that with Doesn't Anybody Know What Time It Is? And just for the last break, with Something Different, Prince and Zoe Zenchanel with Fall in Love Tonight. After the short break, we got Queen and Exile.
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0: from 1969. John Farnham with a track called One. Now, we had to play a John Farnham song, especially after the great tribute concert that happened over the weekend. Before that, we had Exile with Kiss You All Over. And just for the last break, we had Queen with A Kind of Magic. It's coming up to 10 to 8. We'll end the hour with Leanne Rimes and Hunters and Collectors.
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94.1 weather. It's still 20 degrees here in Mermaid Beach, so still quite a warm evening, dropping down to 17 degrees tonight. Tomorrow's weather, windy, with a chance of fog in the north in the early morning. Mostly sunny days, slight chance of a shower in the evening. Top of 25, dropping down to 17 degrees. Wednesday, 24, rain all day, but a little bit of chance of a sun coming through. 18 degrees overnight. And Thursday, sun in the morning and rain in the afternoon, with 23 with an overnight low of 17. Now here's Santana and Rob Thomas here on the Gold Coast Zone, 94.1 FM.

0: Dan Murray with Snowbird. What a lovely track. And we had new music here on 94.1 FM with Big T and a track called Paradise. And we started off the second hour with Santana and Rob Thomas with Smooth. It's coming up to 10 past 8. We got Culture Club coming up and Lauren Wood.
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0: 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And before that, we had Lauren Wood with Fallen. And just before the last break, we had Culture Club with Come a Chameleon. It's 8:22. After the break, we got Ice House and Agnetha False Cog.
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0: Don't you just love the bagpipes on that one? Mile of Kintyre by Paul McCartney. And before that, we had Agnetha Fosgog with Dance Your Pain Away. 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It's 8:37. We got Happening Thing coming up and Genesis.
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0: 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That was the Rolling Stones with The Last Time, and we had Genesis before that with Invisible Touch, and just for the last break, we had Happening Thing with Happy. It's 8:48.
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Wild here on 94.1 FM with Checkered Love. And before that, we had Stevie Nicks with Rooms on Fire. Now, here's something for the Kiss Army fans. Here's Kiss with Calling Dr. Love. We'll see you next hour.

94.1 weather. It's currently 19 degrees here in Mermaid Beach, dropping down to 17 degrees tonight. Tomorrow's weather, 25. The chance of fog in the north in the early morning. Mostly sunny days, slight chance of a shower in the evening. Wednesday, showers all day and warming up with 24. Overnight low of 18. And Thursday, sunny with a bit of chance of a late shower with 23 with an overnight low of 17 degrees. 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

0: never know what we're going to play here on 94.1 FM. That was Cat Stevens, Another Saturday Night. And we had Miles Smith, Nice to Meet You, new music here on 94.1 FM. And we started off the last hour with Blondie with Denise. Wayne Larson with you this evening. We got Katie Miller-Heidi coming up and Christine Arnoux.
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0: Ziyar and Bad Moon Rising. And before that, we had Christine Anu with Party. And just for the last break, we had Katie Miller-Heike with The Last Day on Earth. It's coming up to 20 past nine. We got Lenny Kravitz coming up. And later on, Elvis Presley.
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0: and roll, Elvis Presley with an American trilogy. And before that, we had Paloma Faith with Only Love Can Hurt Like This. And just for the last break, we had Lenny Kravitz, It Ain't Over Till It's Over. 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After the break, we've got Sunny Boys and The Stranglers.
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0: Fifth Dimension with Wedding Bell Blues. What a great track. And we had The Stranglers with Skin Deep. And just for the last break, we had Sunny Boys Alone With You. It's 9:43.
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1927, rocking out your Monday night with a track called You'll Never Know. And before that, we had Linda Ronstadt with Tracks of My Years. Well, we come to the end of the show. Thanks for joining me again for Monday Night Music. It's been great having you. We'll see you this Saturday between 3 p.m. and 6 p.m. We'll end the show with Go West and Rio Speedwagon, 94.1 FM.

0: 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A very good evening. Our forecast for Tuesday tomorrow, September the 22nd, sunny with a top of 27, and overnight down to 18 cool degrees in the breeze.
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0: Monday night here at 94.1 Goldie FM. In that bracket, we had UB40 and Inner Circle with Rebel Love, Petula Clark, I Know a Place, and Stella Lefty with the number two best-selling song right around the world this week, and the song Boston.
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2: The classic album and movie soundtrack shows from 7 Wednesday night. This week, Adele and her 2015 third album, 25, recorded across 16 studios in 4 countries and following on from her previous releases, titled after her age at the time of recording. If you're not
3: the one for me. I decided to call this one 25 and do my age again because a lot happened between my last record and this one. I crammed a lot in, so I thought, yeah, one more time.
2: Adele and 25, then from 8... Oh Brother, Where Art Thou? The 2000 satirical comedy drama musical written, produced, co-edited and directed by Joel and Ethan Coen, starring George Clooney, John Turturro and Tim Blake Nelson, along with an amazing soundtrack. In constant sorrow.
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0: 22 minutes after 10 o'clock, and today is September the 21st, 2026. The year is nearly gone. And the 21st marks several notable milestones in Australian history. In 1917, German New Guinea officially surrendered to Australian forces during World War I. In 1971, the 4th Battalion Royal Australian Regiment engaged in Australia's last major military action of the Vietnam War at Nui Dat. In 1973, the Whitlam government controversially purchased the Jason Pollock painting Blue Poles for $1.3 million. Doesn't seem that much these days. And notable births? Well, that is a matter of conjecture. 1957, Kevin Rudd, the 26th Prime Minister of Australia, was born in Nambour in Queensland.
1: The House of Siam Thai restaurant on the boardwalk at Hope Island. Owner Sid Pansan creates authentic Thai cuisine overlooking a marina with Mount Tambourine as the backdrop. The view, the service, the ambiance, and of course the food, just sensational. Our sponsor, the House of Siam Thai restaurant on the boardwalk at Hope Island. Bookings on 551-08-882. 551-08-882.

0: The Late Show on 94.1 featuring the request line, and we have the castaways list on the station whiteboard, and on that list is a lady from Paradise Point called Felicity, and Felicity is Frankie the Sausage Dog's mother, and she's also an usher at the football and has a lot of trouble leaving the Savaloy at home when she goes out to be an usher. So Felicity got on the whiteboard and said that she did notice the misbehaviour subsides when Frankie Valli and the Four Seasons come on. So hopefully we calmed the dog down for you tonight. Also in that break, we had Masquerade from Guardian Angel and Air Supply, All Out of Love.
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0: Anne Murray with Things on 94.1. Dave Edmonds in that break too. Girls Talk and Hoodoo Gurus. What's my scene? Well, being a Renault owner, I better give the club a bit of a plug. The Renault Car Club of Queensland are having a club night this week at 6:30 p.m. Wednesday night at the library room upstairs at the Junction Hotel, the corner of Ipswich and Annerley Roads in Annerley. Dinner at 6:30, then the meeting starts at 7:30. Bit of info for the Renault lovers on the Gold Coast.
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0: It's been quite a warm, sunny day on this Monday, and this is the Late Show weather forecast for Tuesday, September the 22nd. Sunny with a top of 27, and overnight down to 18 degrees.
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0: 12 minutes past 11 o'clock here at 94.1 on a Monday night. And let's have a look at some more information for Toowoomba. The Carnival of Flowers continues, and it's going right through the month to October the 5th. And this week they have the Paw Parade on Sunday and also the Ferris Wheel at Queen's Park. There's Feastival, which sounds like a foodie's delight, Twilight Tours, and Behind the Blooms Tours as well, all happening this week in Toowoomba.
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0: Chris James on this Monday night with red dirt on his hands at 94.1. The Birds from years back, 8 miles high and in excess with What You Need. And what we need on the radio is our tribute to the ocean that we have our studio looking at all day long, and the mermaids and all the people involved in marine activities. We like to play a shanty, and that's coming up next at 94.1.
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0: Beach Boys with Barbara Ann. Leanne Rimes, How Do I Live and Kiss Rock and Roll All Night. And our shanty for this evening, Baby Gramps, Old Man of the Sea.
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0: 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And Paul McCartney with Uncle Albert, Admiral Halsey, and Paul Kelly, that wonderful song, To Her Door.
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0: It's been quite a warm, sunny day on this Monday, and this is the Late Show weather forecast for Tuesday, September the 22nd. Sunny with a top of 27, and overnight down to 18 degrees.
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1: The classic album and movie soundtrack shows from 7 Wednesday night. This week, Adele and her 2015 third album, 25, recorded across 16 studios in 4 countries and following on from her previous releases titled after her age at the time of recording. If you're not
2: the one for me. I decided to call this one 25 and do my age again because a lot happened between my last record and this one. I crammed a lot in, so I thought, yeah, one more time.
1: Adele and 25. Then from 8, Oh Brother, Where Art Thou? The 2000 satirical comedy-drama musical written, produced, co-edited and directed by Joel and Ethan Coen, starring George Clooney, John Turturro and Tim Blake Nelson, along with an amazing soundtrack. In constant sorrow.
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4: Yeah, Billy Idol coming up for you very shortly at 94.1 FM. And it is a nice looking day. Actually, a bit of Chris Rea too, not too far away. We'll fit in Goanna with that great song, Solid Rock. And one of Duran Duran's great songs as well. Forecast, mostly sunny today for your Tuesday. Slight chance of a shower in the evening. Winds are going to pick up a little bit. Southerly, 20 to 30 kilometres an hour, tending southeasterly, 25 to 35 k's an hour this morning. 26 degrees, not quite as warm as it was yesterday. And then those southeasterlies pretty much hang around for the whole week and into the weekend. The odd shower or two kicking around. Temperatures around 23, 24 degrees. 3 millimetres of showers on Wednesday. Most we'll get, I think, will be Thursday, maybe up to 5 millimetres. But every other day is just 2 or 3 millimetres. And temperatures, as I said, around 23, 24 degrees. We do get a little bit of a reprieve on Sunday with a mostly sunny day. But then the showers come back again on Monday and also Tuesday. Wouldn't you know it? Here's Billy Idol at 94.1 FM.

the Fortunes, Freedom Come, Freedom Goes. Also, Chris Rea and The Road to Hell. I love Chris Rea. And that particular song was released in 1989. Just did a quick bit of research about it. The Road to Hell, it actually was. He was actually stuck in a massive traffic jam in the rush hour at the intersection of the M4 and the M25 motorways on the outskirts of London. Could well have been the M1 heading to Brisbane or coming home. And he was sitting in the car, and that frustration triggered a deeper reflection on modern life, consumerism, etc. And he famously scribbled the initial lyrics down on a piece of paper while sitting in the car for over an hour, stuck in the traffic jam, along with notes for an Indian takeaway and a reminder to phone Brenda, whoever she was, and also Billy Idol, A Nice Day for a White Wedding at 94.1 FM. Hope the roads are travelling all right. 13 past 4.

0: Huey Lewis in the news and Stuck With You, Duran Duran, My Own Way, great song, and Goanna and Solid Rock at 94.1 FM. Some of the events that have taken place on this day, a bit of a teaser for you, Tuesday 22nd of September, full rundown just before 7. Oh, which famous band announced that they were splitting up? And they announced it on their website after being together for 31 years in 2011. It was on this day that a particular tribute in 1997 became the biggest selling single of all time, and I think you know what song I'm talking about and the event. It was on this day the Little River Band released their debut single, Curiosity Killed the Cat. Can you remember the year? It was written by Bebe Birtles. And it was also on this day they won a record 10 ARIA Awards in 1997. An Australian band, I'll let you know who, just before 7 at 94.1 FM.
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3: 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This week, Adele and her 2015 third album, 25, recorded across 16 studios in 4 countries and following on from her previous releases titled after her age at the time of recording. If you're not
4: the one for me. I decided to call this one 25 and do my age again because a lot happened between my last record and this one. I crammed a lot in, so I thought, yeah, one more time.
3: Adele and 25. Then from 8, Oh Brother, Where Art Thou? The 2000 satirical comedy-drama musical written, produced, co-edited and directed by Joel and Ethan Coen, starring George Clooney, John Turturro and Tim Blake Nelson, along with an amazing soundtrack. In constant sorrow.
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0: 22-6 with Paul Simon, Loves Me Like a Rock, The All Saints, Never Ever, and Supertramp in Breakfast in America. Roads shouldn't be too bad this one. Look, the run to Brisbane will have its usual trouble spots, no doubt, but certainly on the local scene, it's a little bit quieter than normal due to the Queensland school holidays, although yesterday, the traffic was a nightmare. People going everywhere, mostly to and from the beach and the shopping centres. Any dramas on the roads, let me know. 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

U2 and New Year's Day. 94.1 FM. Thanks for the text message, Bruce the Paper Chucker. A lovely shot of the sun coming up this morning. And you've also said 1974 for LRB. Ooh, close. Their very first single, Curiosity Killed the Cat. No, it wasn't 1974. And We Are the World is the famous song that became the biggest selling ever. No. Wrong on both counts. You can text at 94.1 FM if you like. Anytime, 0480 373 055. Thank you, Laurie, as well, for a lovely text message. What are you saying? Great selection of music this morning. Started with Supertramp. Oh, you got out of bed late. Yeah, Supertramp was in there. We also had a great song from the Bee Gees, Holiday. Barry Ryan, Eloise, that's great. And, of course, U2 as well. 94.1 FM is another great song. 2 to 6. But guess who? Melbourne Flasher.

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2: Good morning, I'm Lee Harrison. Australia's population will continue to get older and grow more slowly, increasing pressure on the nation's finances. Nelson Scott reports.
3: The Treasurer has delivered the nation's seventh intergenerational report, offering a glimpse into how Australia will look in 40 years. The budget will remain in deficit, and productivity growth will be heavily reliant on a rapid rollout of AI. Jim Chalmers is confident Australia will be able to overcome global challenges.
4: Find opportunity and security in all of this uncertainty.
3: The report also forecasts Australia's population will continue to age, with deaths outnumbering births for the first time. Andrew McKellar from the Chamber of Commerce and Industry says migrants will be crucial in filling skill shortages.
5: We can't stick our head in the sand. We have to face up to those economic realities.
3: The opposition has accused Labor of massaging the numbers for political gain. Nelson Scott, Canberra.
2: A Senate inquiry has recommended control of the 000 system be taken out of telcos' hands and managed by a national authority. It's one of 11 recommendations made in the report, which was sparked by last year's deadly Optus outage. The committee also recommends domestic roaming be mandatory in the event of a major outage. Tech expert Charlie Brown says domestic roaming currently only occurs when telcos have made a deal.
6: It's when your SIM card or with your inside your phone goes to an area where your network is not available and your phone connects to an available network that your current provider has an agreement with.
2: All big four banks are now predicting the Reserve Bank to hike the cash rate next week. Monthly mortgage repayments could be going up more than $100 if the RBA increases the cash rate next Tuesday. Canstar Data Insights Director Sally Tindall says this may not be the last rise for the year.
7: That's one in September and one after the November meeting. And all the other big bank economic teams are saying the risk lies with that scenario, that we could end up at Christmas time with the highest cash rate setting we've seen since the GFC. That's since 2008.
2: Queenslanders will be left in the dark on how much Olympic and Paralympic venues will cost for the 2032 Games. Comes as the state government announced the Gabba wicket will be transported into Brisbane Stadium after the Games. Premier David Crisafulli says the event would not be delivered for the $7.1 billion as promised if costs were revealed.
8: We're not giving contractors a leg up. We're not telling them we've allocated this for this and this for that, because I've seen how that model works. And you only have to look at every project that's been delivered in this state for the last 10 years. None of them have been done on budget.
2: And 42% of people surveyed in a national poll say they have either been targeted or been a victim of cybercrime in the past 5 years. The offences were dominated by financial scams, data breaches and hacking. This year's AIR National News. It's been a record-setting night at the Brownlow Medal, with Nick Dacos finally winning the game's most prestigious award. Jack Fenwick reports.
9: Dacos clinching the Brownlow with three rounds to spare, the 23-year-old polling a perfect 3 votes in 13 of 22 games played and polling in 18. Dacos accumulating 47 votes, the most in history, eclipsing Patrick Cripps' record of 45 set in 2024. The moment surreal for the Magpie.
10: Yeah, I can't believe my Brownlow medalist, to be honest.
9: Dacos finishing 11 votes ahead of Cat Bailey Smith. Jack Fenwick reporting.
2: The Roosters are backing Sam Walker to make a rapid return from ankle surgery in Friday night's NRL prelim final. The star halfback's tipped to take on the Dolphins less than a month after a serious syndesmosis injury. Teammate Victor Radley says Walker will be fine.
11: To be honest, I think he will be kind of 100% fit. I feel like I've done a syndesmosis as well, and the surgeries they do now are pretty amazing. And, you know, during that game, I feel like he'll be fine, and I think it'll be more after the game, he'll pull up sore.
2: And in the NBL, the Tasmanian Jack Chubbers have come from 16 points down to win their opening match of the season against Southeast Melbourne Phoenix, 96-91. Australian Independent Radio News.
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14: Morning. 94.1 FM. 6 past 6, yes, we're here today. Sorry about yesterday. We had a small problem with the long extension cord that carries the signal out to the transmitter. Yeah, the link fell over. But somebody propped it back up again. But we were still streaming all day when we were on and off air. So that's for those of you that stream, that was great. On your phones or at your home, on your computer, etc. Hey, today looking pretty good. Beautiful sunrise this morning. Still a bit of that smoke haze around the place. I'm just looking at Tambourine Mountain just to see what the temperature is this morning, because at the Seaway at the moment it's 20 degrees. That's not too bad. 8 at Tambourine. Okay, heading for a top of 25 out there today. Today down here on the coast, 26 degrees is what we're expecting. It feels just a little bit cooler than 20 degrees though at the moment, due to the fact that we've got that southerly wind pushing through. 20 to 32 kilometres an hour it's gusting up to. And it will pick up a little bit more too. It's going to swing around to the southeast and get up to about 35 kilometres an hour later on this morning. Probably around about 9 o'clock actually. And some of those gusts might even get up close around 60 k's an hour too from 9 o'clock onwards. And then decreases later on tonight. Now these conditions stay with us, although partly cloudy, not so much like today, mostly sunny, but partly cloudy tomorrow all the way through until Monday, with southeasterlies pushing through. Not quite so strong tomorrow, 24 degrees, 3 millimetres of showers. 4 millimetres of showers on Thursday, and those southeasterly winds back up to 30 k's an hour. Light winds on Saturday, but then the southeasterlies come back again for Sunday and Monday. Temperatures of, look, every day 23 to 25 degrees, just depending on what day it is. As I said, at the moment at Tambourine, sitting on 8 degrees. We've got 20 at the Gold Coast Seaway, and I'll just pick another suburb to see what's happening. Maybe out at Rabina. Here we go. Rabina sitting on 20 degrees as well, but the feel like it's 18. 94.1 FM, 7 past 6. Good morning. Here's Sting.

Earth, Wind and Fire, Boogie Woogie Land at 94.1 FM. And Sting before that, Englishman in New York. Yes, you're right, Tracy, on the text line. Englishman in New York, great song, brilliant video clip. I have seen it and I'm trying to remember it. Traffic lights or something, wasn't he crossing the street or something? That's Tracy at Burley. You're quite right, Tracy. That song, actually, was all written about the actor. Remember the actor Quentin Crisp? He was a very flamboyant, unapologetically open gay man in London during a time when it was rather dangerous to and illegal to be homosexual, and he faced severe abuse. And then he shifted to New York in the early 70s and moved from London to a small apartment in Manhattan. He was very flamboyant indeed, and that's the song that Sting wrote about him. 94.1 FM, 17 past 6. Roads travelling all right as far as I know. No major dramas. It's pretty quiet on the coast due to the school holidays, which is good. But we'll do a check with Mark very shortly. There's BTO. You won't see nothing yet. 17 past 6.

0: Canadian band, Bachman Turner Overdrive. Baby, you ain't seen nothing yet. Thank you, Pam, for that fantastic photo this morning. And I have seen something, that beautiful sunrise. This is better today, Pam from Burley. Yes, it was a little bit smokier yesterday, wasn't it? And foggy, of course. That smoke haze still around the place, that fire up at Wongawalla, and it must be still smouldering away. Hopefully, with the strong winds we're going to get today, they've already started, actually. Southerly quite strong at the Seaway already, gusting up to around about 35, 32 kilometres an hour. And they will eventually, around about 9 o'clock this morning, go even a little bit stronger and go around to the southeast. We might even get some gusts a little later on this morning, up around 60 k's an hour. That might blow some of that smoke away, which would be good news for those of you that suffer hay fever and breathing problems. We'll check on those roads next at 94.1 FM, 21 past 6.
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3: Damn, this belly, damn.
0: Morning, Mark. All good? Travelling okay?
4: Thanks, Richard. No accidents or breakdowns on the roads around the coast. The M1 is slowing up northbound to Helensvale through to Pimpamar, though, and then it's really on the brakes at Slacks Creek as usual. On the Gold Coast Highway, just under half an hour from Surfers South to Palm Beach in the current traffic. It is building Southport Narang Road into Ashmore Road, Molondina, Narang Broadbeach Road, Nielsen's Road, Carrara, Gooding Drive, Merrimack flowing okay. Reedy Creek Road is building through Bermuda Street, and Bermuda Street flowing okay past Christine Avenue, Burley Waters. 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

0: Fine Young Cannibals, She Drives Me Crazy. 94.1 FM, it's 6.30. Let's find out what conditions are like this morning. I think it's fairly quiet with the strong winds we're getting coming through.
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0: At Marine Rescue in Southport, up the tower, a bit breezy up there this morning, is it, Paul?
2: It is, Richard, yes. We at the moment, we've got winds gusting up to 17 knots. But, a bit after 6 this morning, we had, I was only 20, but we're 33 miles an hour.
0: Yeah.
2: But we do have a strong wind warning for later on this morning for the Gold Coast and also the Byron Coast.
0: Right, okay. I haven't mentioned that, which is a bit slack, isn't it? Gold Coast yeah. Waters and Byron Coast. Yeah, well, I'm about to have a chat with Keith very shortly. Let me guess, no boats?
2: Yeah, we have one at quarter to five this morning. One only.
0: Yeah.
2: It's supposed to be coming back at 11. He might come back a bit earlier.
0: Yeah.
2: We have no trawlers. At the moment, I said 11 to 17 at the moment, up to 17. 20.6 degrees.
0: Yeah.
2: Slight in the seaway, slight at the entrance, actually.
0: Oh, so it's
2: just a really nice day, yeah, here at the moment, but the winds will pick up.
0: Tide times?
2: Tide times. The next one at 10.49 this morning, we have a low of 0.45 of a metre,
0: mm-hmm.
2: and at 17.35 this afternoon, we have a high of 1.47.
0: Righto. We're up to date.
2: We are up to date, yes.
0: Have a good day, Paul.
2: You too.
0: Okay,
2: bye.
0: It's going to be a nice day. Mostly sunny. Beautiful sunrise this morning. Bit of smoke haze around the place. And onshore, those southerly winds will eventually get up a little bit stronger, 20 to 30 kilometres an hour. And then swing around to the southeast up to 35 kilometres an hour and then decrease and go light in the late evening. 26 degrees today. Down at Point Danger VMR. Hello, Keith.
3: Good morning, Richard. You're right, it's a beautiful morning, actually. Lots of people out enjoying the weather, walking around.
0: Yeah.
3: Got about 25 surfers in the water, but the boats have decided to stay home today.
0: Not
3: the
0: surprised.
3: Forecast is not looking bright.
0: Yeah.
3: But we've got 0.76 reading on average for the wave rider.
0: Yeah.
3: Maximum 1.1, and that's showing moderate bar conditions, but looking at it, it's very calm, and it's only 8 knots offshore.
0: Okay.
3: Water temperature, comfortable, 21.2 degrees.
0: Yep.
3: So, look, it's not a bad morning, but no one apart from the walkers and the surfers are taking advantage of it at this point.
0: Hey, I'm just having a look at Ocean Shores at the moment. They were getting gusts earlier this morning up to 50 kilometres an hour. This is onshore, obviously, but it's backed off ever so slightly. South-southeasterly, 46 kilometres an hour. But you're not getting much of a breeze there at the tower.
3: Not at this stage, but it's forecast. And as mentioned, there is a strong wind warning forecast also.
0: Yeah, cool. Righto, Keith, well, you have a nice boring morning.
3: Thanks. The coffee from the Black Dingo is very nice.
0: I bet it
3: that.
0: Is. You enjoy.
3: Righto, thanks, Richard. See you later.
0: Cheers.
3: Bye-bye.
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Sophie B. Hawkins, As I Lay Me Down. What's the B stand for? I don't know, actually. Sophie B. Hawkins. What does the B stand for? Oh, there it is. It's just come up. Ballantine. Oh, there you go. I never knew that. I just thought I'd look it up. And Ed Sheeran before that. And Sing. Yes, he's been in the news a bit lately, but I'm not going there. Here's Russell Morris at 94.1 FM. It's 18 to 7. Traffic travelling all right, actually. It's nice and quiet. Not so going north on the M1. We'll find out shortly.

0: Russell Morrison, Sweet Sweet Love at the Gold Coast on 94.1 FM. Whoops, sorry, just hit the microphone. Waving my hands around all over the place. 14 to 7. Let's have a look, a little bit of a teaser for you for some of the events that have taken place on this day. Oh, am I allowed to say this? I'm going to say it anyway, I don't care. It's on this day that this magazine officially launched in 1888, and I used to love looking at the naughty bits. It was also on this day that a band released their debut single. It was the Little River Band, Curiosity Killed the Cat. Any ideas what year it was? I'll let you know very shortly. Biggest selling single ever. Yeah, went on to become the biggest selling single of all time, released on this day in 1997. And it was also on this day that Geffen record label, David Geffen, the owner of the record label, he agreed to a $1 million contract for an upcoming album from an artist that had taken a 5-year hiatus from the music industry because he was raising his son. And everybody thought, you're mad, mate. You haven't even heard the album and you're paying him millions of dollars. Well, he did. And it was a huge success. But unfortunately, tragedy struck about 3 months later. You'll find out who that is just before 7 at 94.1 FM.
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0: Down, steady down. How are we travelling, Mark?
3: Thanks, Richard. No accidents or breakdowns on the roads. It is picking up on Reedy Creek Road through Bermuda Street and then Bermuda Street around Christine Avenue, Burley Waters as well, but flowing okay. Southport Narang Road's adding some traffic around Ashmore Road, Molladina intersection. On the Gold Coast Highway, 33 minutes from Surfers south to Palm Beach in the current traffic. Brisbane Road, Arundel's picking up for the morning run as well. The M1 slowing up northbound, Helensvale to Pimpamar, then through Ormo and Yatala, and southbound on the brakes through Coomera. Don't let an illness put your income on hold. 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That's our sponsor. It's Mark Dransfield, and that's traffic on 94.1 Goldie FM.

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Today being Tuesday, the 22nd of September. On this day in 1888, I used to love looking at the naughty bits. I bet you did too, growing up as a kid. The National Geographic, the official magazine, was launched on this day in the US in 1888. The Supremes recorded I Hear a Symphony, 1966 that was. Little River Band released their debut single, Curiosity Killed the Cat. It was in 1975, written by B. Birtles. Charlie's Angels began on US television in 1976. Savage Garden won a record 10 ARIA Awards in 1997. Elton John's tribute to Princess Diana, Candle in the Wind, Goodbye England Rose. That just went on to be the biggest selling single of all time. Amazing. Released on this day here in Australia in 1997. REM announced on their website that they were splitting up after being together for 31 years. That was 2011. Chas Hodges, the UK musician who was part of the Chas and Dave duo, he passed away on this day, 2018, at the age of 74 years of age. And it was on this day that everybody thought he was absolutely crazy. David Geffen, with his record label, signed a multi-million dollar record deal with a particular artist without even hearing a single note of the album. And what horrified people more, which is completely not understandable, was that he insisted on speaking with this guy's wife and treating her as an equal and treating her artistic contributions as equal to her husband, John Lennon. It was released 2 months later in November 1980. And sadly, as we know, it was December, wasn't it, that he was murdered? And just a few months later, he was murdered by that idiot who's still trying to get parole, but he was just denied again recently, I think, wasn't he? Of course, if it had happened here in Australia, he would have been out on bail after the offence. And of course, then he would have been inside for 6 years and then out of parole after 10. This is a great album and a great song. Watching the Wheels, John Lennon at 94.1 FM, 3 to 7.

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2: Good morning, I'm Lee Harrison. Australia's Prime Minister has joined more than a dozen world leaders who've issued an urgent plea for global guardrails on AI. The signatories, including Anthony Albanese, warn the growth of the technology could outpace our ability to manage the emerging risks. The leaders have stressed it's vital the technology remain under human direction, oversight and control. Business groups argue that a well-designed migration policy is vital to offset an ageing population. The latest intergenerational report says life expectancy will reach 86 for men and nearly 90 for women, but it also warns that by the 2060s, deaths will outnumber births, shrinking the youth workforce. Andrew McKellar from the Chamber of Commerce and Industry says immigrants will have to fill critical roles.
3: A well-designed, sustainable migration program that's focused on plugging the skills gaps that we have in the economy is going to be an important part of our strategy going forward. We can't ignore that. We have to face up to those economic realities.
2: One person's been charged after an 11-year-old boy was shot in the face in Sydney's northwest. It's understood five other people were in the home when the boy was injured at Norwest. A teenager's been charged with concealing a serious indictable offence, while two other 18-year-olds have been released pending further inquiries. Superintendent Naomi Moore says the boy was taken to hospital in a critical condition.
4: The mother is with the child at the moment. She is as distressed as any parent would be about what she is dealing with at the moment. It is an absolute tragic situation.
2: Aged care providers, advocates and families will front today's Senate inquiry looking into the Commonwealth Supported Home Program. The program, which helps older people with shopping, transport and meals, has been extended until 2029. Shadow Minister for Health and Aged Care Anne Rustin says the inquiry is expected to hear serious concerns.
5: We will be hearing from providers who are struggling to implement some really defective reforms that have been pushed on them by the government, but we'll also be hearing from older Australians who are having to pay more for less because these reforms just have not been considered properly.
2: In other news, at least 75 jobs are at risk at a leading children's cancer and women's health institute. The 66-year-old Hudson Institute of Medical Research is preparing to merge with Monash University. Flights have been thrown into chaos in the US after a communication error affecting air traffic control systems. New York, Boston and Philadelphia have been the most heavily affected, the issues being blamed on a problem with a fibre cable. And almost 2 million people have been told to evacuate as a powerful typhoon packing sustained winds of 130 kilometres an hour batters Tokyo. This is Air National News. The finish might have been dramatic, but the Tassie Jack Jumpers got the reward for turning the tables on the southeast Melbourne Phoenix in the second half, coming from 16 points down to open their NBL campaign, winning 96-91. Leonie Kay reports.
6: Southeast Melbourne Phoenix took control in the third quarter with 28 points and 13 from Angus Glover to go into half-time leading 52-38 after a 16-point lead. But the Jack Jumpers came out firing with 36 points, then kept it up for the eventual 5-point win, outscoring the Phoenix 58-39 in the second half. The Jack Jumpers now have the short turnaround to head straight to Cairns to take on the Taipans on Wednesday night, while the Phoenix are back in Melbourne for a throwdown with Melbourne United on Thursday. Leonie Kay, Air Sport.
2: The NRL's fairy tale team, the Knights, have returned at Newcastle after their stunning win over the Warriors. Last year's wooden spooners are now preparing to take on heavyweights the Panthers in a prelim final on Sunday. Knights forward Dylan Lucas says his side were always confident of making the final four.
7: Oh yeah, we've had that belief all year, but I suppose everyone else just has it now, and I'm just excited for the group and I'm super proud of the boys over the last few weeks.
2: And Collingwood superstar Nick Dacos has finally won a Brownlow medal, picking up a record 47 votes, 11 clear of Geelong's Bailey Smith. Australian Independent Radio News.
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9: Morning, and a beautiful morning it is. If a little windy, strong wind warning both sides of the border today. We're getting some strong gusts at the Seaway, gusting up to about 44 kilometres an hour from the south. Ocean Shores up to 43, would you believe? 46 k's an hour at Hope Island. As far as the weather is concerned, yes, it's going to be rather spectacular today. 26 degrees, with those southerly winds eventually going southeasterly up to around about 35 k's an hour. We might get some gusts from about 9 o'clock onwards up closer to 60 kilometres an hour. 26 degrees, and it will be mostly sunny. And then partly cloudy with the odd shower or two kicking around tomorrow all the way through until Monday. Although light winds on Saturday, but then the southeasterlies come back again. Shower activity, not an awful lot, anywhere between 2 and 4 millimetres. Southeasterly winds not too strong, 25 tomorrow, 30 k's an hour on Thursday. And as far as the temperatures are concerned, in the morning anywhere between 14 and 16 degrees and tops of 23 to 25. At the moment, it's pretty warm this morning actually, 22 degrees is what we have at the Seaway at the moment. Ocean Shores, you're sitting on 20, 21 at Mwillimbah, out in the hinterland, 9 degrees, 21 at Hope Island. 94.1 FM Sport Group members, you'll get a shout out for your birthday in just a moment or two. On the list of celebrities born on this day, there's an Italian tenor celebrating a birthday today, a Brisbane-born TV radio presenter and singer, very famous and very well-liked, and also a guy that was born by Saltburn by the Sea, who's 75 years old today, and when he applied to replace the lead singer of a very famous band in 1973, he was a 21-year-old boutique clothes salesman, desperate to stand out from the hundreds of audition tapes that were being mailed into this particular band. So he sent a demo tape along with him singing, along with a photo of him as a boy in a scout uniform. It worked. He ended up being the lead vocalist of this band from 73 to 76, then got his own band together. And when he did get his own band together, he was $3 million in debt. But he managed to turn it around. You'll find out who that is.
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9: That Rhonda, she gets in everywhere, doesn't she? 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It does that bit from time to time. What we were trying to say is you'll find out who that is after... Oh, it's still doing it. I'll just give it a kick. After... Hey! 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
1: 94.1 FM support group members, thank you for being members. Michael, just make sure I got the right day here, Tuesday 22nd. Yes, I have. Michael Gambin at Terranora. Happy birthday, Michael, if you're up on the hill there this morning, beginning a beautiful view and probably a little bit of wind as well. Same as you, Ernest Williams, if you're up at Pacific Pines on top of the hill, nice views, but it might be a little bit breezy. Ernest and Michael, happy birthday. Thanks, guys, for being 94.1 FM support group members. You're into that draw now, lunch or dinner for two to the House of Siam. I'll do the draw for our sponsors, lunch or dinner for two, on Friday. On the list of celebrities, I might start with this lovely lady, Kerri-Anne Kennelly. Born in Brisbane, TV, radio presenter and singer, 73 years old today. Joan Jett. Joan Larkin is her real name, born in Pennsylvania, the rock singer and guitarist and former member of the all-girl band The Runaways. Remember, she had that huge hit in Australia and the US. It got to number one in both countries, I Love Rock and Roll, with her group The Blackhearts, and also did the great cover version of Crimson and Clover. Joan Jett, 66 years old today. I love this guy. Andre Bocelli is 68 years old today, the blind Italian tenor. He's actually the biggest selling solo artist in the history of classical music. Didn't know that. 68 years of age today. Love this guy too. Nick Cave, born in Victoria, 69 years. Nick Cave and the Bad Seeds, that great song that he did, Where the Wild Roses Grow, the duet with Kylie Minogue. Did I mention his age? 69. Amy Shepherd, born in Port Moresby, the 36-year-old Australian singer, part of the Queensland band Shepherd, along with her sister Emma and brother George. They got to number one with that great song, Geronimo. That was in 2015. And this guy's celebrating a birthday today, David Coverdale. Saltburn by the Sea, that's where he was born in England, 75 years of age. And he started to learn to play piano and guitar at a very early age at his grandmother's place. And he wanted to apply to join a particular band that was looking for a new lead singer after their current lead singer decided to call it quits. This was back in 1973. He was 21 years old, working as a boutique clothes salesman. He decided to record a tape, and lots of other tapes were going in, I'm sure, as well, to this particular band. So he included a picture of himself as a young boy in a scout uniform to sort of make it a little bit quirky. Well, it worked. They said, oh, we better get this guy in and hear him sing. He sang, and he ended up becoming the lead vocalist for the band Deep Purple from 73 to 76. Then got his own band together when he was $3 million in debt by the mid-80s. He had to break free from his former manager. He took on all the debt. Fortunately, they had a huge hit in 1987, and the album sold over 15 million copies. David Coverdale and his band, Whitesnake, and Is This Love?

0: Whitesnake, Is This Love, David Coverdale. Celebrating 75 years of age today, was lead singer with Deep Purple after David Gillam. And he was with the band from 73 to 76 and then started up his own band, Whitesnake, even though they were severely in debt at the time, $3 million. A lot of money back in the 80s. Anyway, he broke free from his manager, agreed to absorb all the debt that the band Whitesnake had accumulated, and they had that mega hit, and they sold over 15 million copies. He wasn't in debt anymore. And happy birthday to our 94.1 FM Sport Group member celebrating birthdays today. Ernest Williams at Pacific Pines, happy birthday, and Michael Gambon at Terra Nora. Happy birthday, guys, and good luck in that draw for lunch or dinner for two to our sponsors, the House of Siam. We'll do the draw on Friday, 20 past seven, traffic next.
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0: Down, Mr. Down. Now, Mark, where's it getting busy on the M1?
5: Thanks, Richard. It's getting busy on the M1 northbound, slowing Oxenford right through to Gatla, and then southbound on the brakes around Coomera through to Mollandina. On the Gold Coast Highway, 34 minutes from surface south to Palm Beach in the current traffic. It's picking up on Hooker Boulevard at the western end, Reedy Creek Road doing the same through Bermuda Street, and then Bermuda Street's adding some traffic around Christine Avenue, Burley Waters, Currumbin Creek Road, Currumbin Waters. Busy in patches, but moving okay. Robina Parkway is clear. Rimmel London is currently half price at Coles. Pick up a full face of Rimmel makeup for just $49. Today's the final day to shop half price, so don't miss out. That's our sponsor. It's Mark Dransfield, and that's traffic on 94.1 Goldie FM.

safe now in this bar on Fairfax. And from the stage I can tell that she can't let go and she can't relax. And just before she hangs,

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Down that street about a half a mile. And all her friends tell her she's so pretty. 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Cause even her smile looks like a frown.

seems like everybody's got a plan. It's kinda like Nashville with a tan.

Sean Mullins. Lullaby. 27 past 7. Some communities under evacuation orders last night due to a bushfire. All the details coming up in the Queensland News next at 94.1 FM.

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1: This is ANU's Queensland. I'm Lee Harrison. Communities in the Southern Downs were under evacuation orders for several hours overnight due to a large bushfire. A Leave Now alert was issued at Nundubbamere and surrounds at just after 6:30 last night before being lifted around 9 o'clock. An advice warning remains in place this morning, authorities saying the fire could burn for days. Meanwhile, a local fire ban's in place across the state's northwest, impacting Richmond, Flinders and McKinlay local government areas. The ban prohibits all open fires and suspends existing permits, with authorities warning conditions are favourable for bushfires to ignite and spread quickly. It's expected to remain in place until Sunday night. A lucky escape for passengers on a runaway bus in Brisbane yesterday. Steve Barker explains.
2: The Courier Mail reports the incident occurred around 4 p.m. on Ipswich Road in Woolloongabba after the driver suffered a medical episode. Police say he lost control of the vehicle. The bus has left a trail of destruction through a south side street, smashing into power poles and several parked cars before hitting a brick wall. Amazingly, no one was injured and the driver was taken to hospital in a stable condition. Steve Barker, Air News.
1: A woman is due to face court today, one of two people charged over the alleged serious assault of a baby boy in Warwick. The infant was taken to Warwick Base Hospital in January last year in a life-threatening condition with significant injuries. A 33-year-old man known to the child is also charged. He faced court last week. Britain's national broadcaster has been accused of misrepresenting the crocodile danger for the Rockhampton Olympic site. With more on that story, Peter Jones.
3: It turns out footage published by the BBC of crocodiles supposedly lurking in Rocky's Olympic and Paralympic venue was actually filmed 3,500 kilometres away in Western Australia.
4: A river home to 500 crocodiles has been chosen as an Olympic rowing venue.
3: The video appeared to show a saltwater croc lurking in the water and has been viewed more than 87,000 times. However, footage credits reveal it was filmed in King Sound in Western Australia, the same distance from Rockhampton as London is from the Nile River in Egypt. Queensland Senator Matt Canavan says he's surprised the BBC didn't report that the city was infested with drop bears as well. While crocodiles are occasionally sighted in the Fitzroy River, there's no record of a human being attacked. Peter Jones, Air News.
1: To sport now, the Dolphins will be looking to punch their ticket to the NRL Grand Final on Friday night. A win against the Roosters at Suncorp Stadium would cement a maiden grand final appearance for the Finns in just their fourth season. Chief Executive Terry Reader says the expansion side's success is no accident.
5: You're only as good as the people around you. From day one, we made sure we brought the right people in on the field, but also off the field too, with the way our club operates and how we do things. It has a lot to do with the people, and that's probably the best advice for any expansion team. You've got to make sure you get people that are good at what they do, know what they're doing.
1: After three near misses, Collingwood star Nick Dacos has won AFL's Brownlow Medal as the competition's best player. He won by a record-equalling margin of 11 votes ahead of Bailey Smith and Marcus Pontempelli. This is Air News Queensland.
0: Hi, it's Andy. It's the ultimate Southern Hemisphere expedition. 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From the vibrant cities of Buenos Aires and Santiago, sail through Chile's dramatic fjords, cross the legendary Drake Passage and on to the pristine beauty of Antarctica. Return via the Falklands and enjoy Uruguay's elegant coastline in Montevideo.
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7: 25 to 8, 94.1 FM. Marine forecast for coastal waters. Strong wind warning today for Gold Coast waters and Byron Coast waters, with west to northwesterlies 15 to 20 knots, shifting south southeasterly 15 to 25 knots during the morning and reaching up to 30 knots offshore this morning as well. That's up around 60 kilometres an hour. Understandably, no boats have headed out this morning. I think there was one had gone out through the seaway, but nothing over the Tweed Bar, although conditions not looking too bad at the moment. Seas 1 to 1.5 metres, increasing 1 to 2 metres during the morning. Wave rider buoy down on the Tweed about an hour ago, 1.76 on an average, 1 metre on a maximum. Water temperature nice, 21 degrees. That's all right. And we're expecting a low tide at around about 10 to 11 this morning, and then high this evening at 25 to 6. Beautiful, fine, sunny day. Well, mostly sunny, the Bureau is saying, so there might be a bit of cloud around later on. And onshore, those winds will pick up. They'll eventually swing round to the southeast. At the moment, just having a quick look at the seaway, still southerly, gusting up to about 39 kilometres an hour, but they will eventually swing round to the southeast, up to 35 k's an hour, so we get some gusty breezes coming through. 26 degrees today, and partly cloudy tomorrow, with the odd shower or two kicking around all the way through until Monday. Not an awful lot of shower activity. We're talking, 1, 2, maybe 4 millimetres at the most on Thursday. Temperatures anywhere between 23 and 25 degrees. We will get some light winds on Saturday, but the southeasterlies come back on Sunday and Monday. Daytime temperatures, did I mention that? Yes, I did. Anything between 23 to 25 degrees at the moment at the Gold Coast Seaway, sitting on 22, although it feels just a little bit cooler than that with that wind pushing through. Happy birthday, Sarah. Sarah DeSanto, 52 years old today at Miami. 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This birthday shout-out is from your wife, Ange. Good on you, Ange. Thanks for the text message. You wanted to hear a bit of Madonna? Not a problem. Have a great day today. Madonna and Crazy for You at 94.1 FM, 23 to 8.

0: The Hollies and Gasoline Alley Bread, and also Madonna and Crazy For You at the Gold Coast Zone, 94.1 FM. Good morning, Donna. How are you?
1: That's Colleen.
0: Oh, Colleen.
1: Donna's
0: sorry.
1: Mother. Yeah, Donna rang and won the tickets last week.
0: Oh, right. And, I wasn't too sure what you were calling about. So this is the tickets to the Roy Orbison tribute show?
1: The Roy Orbison show. That's right, yes. And I actually saw Roy. I saw Roy a few times. And so I was really looking forward to seeing the tribute show, and it was fabulous, absolutely fabulous,
0: brilliant.
1: And they've just done a wonderful job.
0: Yeah.
1: But in all the excitement, after leaving the venue, I've walked out and I've realised half an hour later that I don't have my handbag.
0: Oh no, no.
1: Yeah.
0: No.
1: Anyway, and not only that, I didn't know what I had in the bag. I was carrying my phone, so at least I had that. And I didn't know what I had in the bag. I was carrying my phone, so at least I had that. And anyway,
0: gosh.
1: we get a

0: because
1: oh, I've handed
0: you know,
1: it in.
0: I've just got up after the show, being so excited because it was yes. such a great show, and just walked away. And I've done it so many times.
1: Oh no!
0: I've got early onset dementia, and this is how it affects me. So,
1: yes.
0: But I still know all the words to all the songs. So we had a great time. We had a great time singing along because it was a fabulous show.
1: So it was really good therapy for you, right?
0: It really was, yes. Oh, I'm still
1: great.
0: Feeling good from it, yes.
1: Oh,
0: yes.
1: That's
0: so,
1: okay.
0: Yeah, now, but to actually get that bag back was just unbelievable.
1: That's,
0: yeah.
1: That's brilliant. Everything was in it, obviously, which is fantastic.
0: Everything was still in it, yes. Yeah. There was some money in it.
1: Somebody's picked it up at Twin Towns and taken it across the road to the Tweed police station, which is fantastic.
0: It just restores your faith in human nature. It was just wonderful. Yeah, yes, yeah. Yes.
1: There's a few good ones out there.
0: There certainly are, because I never expected to see it again, and there it was. So yeah,
1: you have a great
0: day. So I just
1: wanted
0: to let you know.
1: Thank you, Richard. Glad you enjoyed the show. Okay,
0: it was fabulous. Thank you so much. Bye now.
1: See ya. 13 to 8, 94.1 FM. Here's Sade and No Ordinary Love.

0: And No Ordinary Love, 94.1 FM, 9 to 8. I filled up the car last week. I think it was Friday I filled it up, or Thursday, I can't remember. It doesn't really matter because it cost me $50. You're thinking, yeah, I got off lightly. Hey, that was only quarter of a tank. I hadn't even used quarter of a tank. It was about just over three quarters full. $50. And I've just had a look now because I think my wife's car needs filling up, and I've been telling her to fill it up, and I don't think she has. I've just been doing the rounds. E10, sometimes we use the E10, but mix it up with the 91 because, yeah, you just don't know. The E10, $2.43.9 a litre. 91 unleaded, up around $2.43.9. I thought that was meant to be, E10 was meant to be cheaper than 91. $2.43.9 for unleaded 91. If you drive a European car, you know, like a Ferrari or a Lamborghini, boy, you're hurting. $2.68 for the 98. Wow. Mind you, if you can afford a Lamborghini, you can afford the petrol. And diesel, I don't know how you tradies are getting on. Premium diesel, this is. $2.96. Good grief. This is just unbelievable, isn't it? I don't think cost of living crisis is going to disappear anytime soon. And it looks like the Reserve Bank will definitely be putting interest rates up next week when they meet, and possibly November as well. Gulp.
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2: Damn, this belly, damn.
0: Now, a bit slow on the M1.
3: Thanks, Richard. It's a busy run on the M1 with the traffic slowing up northbound Oxenford right through to Gatla. There's a breakdown to watch out for around Coomera, around Foxwell Road as well, and slowing southbound Coomera through to Mollandina on the Gold Coast Highway. 35 minutes from surface south to Palm Beach in the current conditions. It's a busy run at Reedy Creek Road through Bermuda Street, picking up a little bit on Currumbin Creek Road through Currumbin Waters. It's flowing fine on Nielsen's Road, Carrara, Narang, Broadbeach Road. 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It's Mark Dransfield, and that's traffic on 94.1 Goldie FM.

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2: Good morning, I'm Lee Harrison. Australia's Prime Minister is among 22 world leaders who called for global guardrails on artificial intelligence. The leaders warned the growth of the technology could outpace human ability to manage emerging risks. Anthony Albanese is attending the UN General Assembly, where AI is expected to be high on the agenda. Back home, a man's been charged after an 11-year-old boy was shot in Sydney's northwest. The child's in a critical condition in hospital with wounds to his head and neck after the incident at Norwest. An 18-year-old has been charged with concealing a serious indictable offence. Two other men have been released without charge. Norwest local Richard Hooper says it isn't something he'd expect to happen in the area.
3: I'm distraught that something like that would happen in this area, where we have a lot of families, a lot of young kids, and a lot of young people starting off their life here.
2: There's been a serious e-scooter crash in Adelaide's north. David Bruce reports.
4: A 40-year-old man is fighting for life in hospital after the e-scooter he was riding crashed at Mawson Lakes. The accident happened just after 5 p.m. yesterday at the intersection of University Boulevard and Main Street. The man is said to be in a critical condition. Multiple roads were closed in the area, causing traffic chaos. It's the latest serious e-scooter incident after Brody Rieger died while commuting to work in July. The 36-year-old who worked at Amiga Foods at Hindmarsh died after his scooter collided with a truck at Salisbury.
2: The coalition's expected to float a plan to allow Australians to use superannuation as collateral for a mortgage. The proposal is under consideration but hasn't been formally adopted by the opposition. People wouldn't be able to draw the funds directly from their super account under the plan. Research has revealed a major knowledge gap for Australians regarding our native wildlife. Analysis from the Invasive Species Council shows roughly one in four don't know bandicoots only call Australia home, and one in three for quolls. Rewilding manager Rob Brewster says there needs to be greater pride in our wildlife.
5: One of our ideas is to have on our birth certificates a totem animal assigned to people when they're born, so they can indeed have something that connects them to a species in their local region.
2: In other news, almost 2 million people are under evacuation orders as a typhoon batters a number of prefectures in Japan. Japan's emergency services had warned of an imminent threat to life, but several warnings have now been downgraded. And flights have been thrown into chaos in the US after a communication error affecting air traffic control systems. New York, Boston, and Philadelphia have been the most heavily affected. This is Air National News. Collingwood superstar Nick Dacos has finally claimed his first Brownlow medal with a record-breaking 47 votes. The 23-year-old edged out Geelong's Bailey Smith, who polled 36, and Bulldog Marcus Bontempelli with 34. Dacos kicking off his speech by thanking his partner, Arlette.
6: You offer me such great perspective with what you do with work every single day, and also uni studies, and you make me realise what really matters in the world. I have a tough day and pretty quickly come home, and I'm quite levelled out because what you do, you have such a great impact, and I'm so lucky to have you in my corner, so thank you.
2: The Dolphins are soaking up the atmosphere ahead of Friday's NRL preliminary final against the Roosters. The club held an open training session yesterday, with fans piling into Redcliffe for a glimpse of their heroes. Finn star Hamiso Tabuai-Fidow has told Fox it's a special week.
7: Obviously come out here and train in front of our fans and the community, it's obviously a special feeling for the club and for us boys as well. And to see the turnout now, it's pretty cool.
2: Under pressure, FIFA President Gianni Infantino is proposing an external review of how football's international governing body operates and says he's open to reform. And the Diamonds will this morning announce their playing squad for this year's Constellation Cup. Australian Independent Radio News.
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10: 8:05. A strong wind warning today. It's a little bit breezy here at 94.1 FM at Mermaid Beach. Strong wind warning for Gold Coast Waters and Byron Coast Waters. 26 degrees today, mostly sunny. And those winds at the moment at the Seaway gusting up to about 41 kilometres an hour, but they will swing round to the southeast, probably around about 9, 10 o'clock, and they'll start getting up to about 35 kilometres an hour, or maybe even stronger. Actually, they're saying some gusts could be close to 60 kilometres an hour. Partly cloudy and southeasterlies continuing tomorrow, and a few showers all the way through until Monday. Not an awful lot of shower activity, just a couple of millimetres here or there. 4 on Thursday is the most we'll get. The southeasterly winds disappear on Saturday. Light winds on Saturday, but then they come back on Sunday and Monday. Temperatures in the morning anywhere between 13 and 16 degrees, and during the day anywhere between 23 and 24 degrees. I've just had a bit of a look around at the moment. Ocean shores, 21 degrees. Pretty strong down there, 41 kilometres an hour, 22 at Mwillimbah. Robina, you're sitting on 22 as well. 17 at Tambourine Mountain, 23 at Jacob's Well with 41 kilometre an hour winds, and 23 degrees at the Gold Coast Seaway. A 94.1 FM support group member had a birthday yesterday, and she's still celebrating. Anna Edmondson from Coomera Waters. Can you play Pet Shop Boys for me, please? I love the song. Anna, I certainly can. I hope you had a great day yesterday. The Pet Shop Boys and Go West at 94.1 FM. 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
1: From the Gold Coast City Council Lifeguard Service, Acting Chief Lifeguard Mr. Scott Fransman. Bit of excitement down there at the Warren Young Lifeguard Centre this morning. What's going on?
2: Yeah, right outside the window, Richard, there's a, believe it or not, there's a koala in the tree out here, one of the she-oaks, just outside the building here.
1: How did he get across the highway?
2: I don't know. Yeah, I think he pressed the button and went across the crossing, maybe. But
1: or maybe, just, might have come directly down from the hill.
2: I'd imagine that'd be the, I guess so, but yeah, it's a long way from, you know, the national park down there, but somehow he's up there, but someone's coming to relocate him soon, so hopefully it all ends up,
1: jewelry. Is he up one of the pine trees, did you say?
2: No, just one of the she-oak trees, just opposite the Burley Hotel there. It's just, he's just up in this random she-oak tree up there. It's, quite different for a Tuesday morning.
1: Yeah. Bit of excitement.
2: Yeah.
1: Right, now just calm yourself down, big breath. What's the surf looking like?
2: Well, that's the highlight of the day, I think, the koala, Richard, because there's not much on the surf front. It's still really small, so, there's not much happening. There's some tiny point waves down at Snapper and Greenmount, but it's really quite small, only about 1 or 2 feet. And up at Burley here, it's not really breaking, but that wind has turned and it's pretty strong from the southwest going southeast later on. So looks like you really want to find those protected areas today, like Burley and anywhere south of Burley down towards Coolangatta, Greenmount, Snapper, down at Crum and that area. But the open beaches up around surface and that, it's really windy already and it's pretty strong. Same thing up there, Richard. There's not much on offer for the surfers. Swell's only small and it's about 21 degrees and just that going out to a low tide around 10 to 11 today and 5:35 is the high. And there's not, yesterday there wasn't too much difference between the tides. So,
1: no, I noticed that, they're
2: not, there's not much variation between them. So it's other than that, that's pretty much it. But looking like a nice beach day, the sun's out, the water clarity's still quite good and had some solid crowds yesterday. So the wind might keep a few away today, but so far down here at Burley, it's looking really nice.
1: Cool. Right, mate, I'll let you get back to Koala Patrol and you have a good day.
2: Thanks, Richard. See you, mate.
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0: Noise Works, Take Me Back. Queen, We Will Rock You. We are the champions. 23 past 8, 94.1 FM. Thanks for the text message, Lindsay. Lindsay sent me some lovely photos of some horse poop. You can text any time here at 94.1 FM, whether it be photos of horse poop or perhaps the sunrise, whatever. 0480 373 055. Lindsay says in his text message, police horses patrolling Burley. They make more mess than the drunks. Wonder who cleans up. And there's horse poop all over the footpath and the road and the pedestrian crossing. Hey, gardeners, if you're looking for some manure, get down to Burley. And don't forget to look up the tree near the lifeguard centre to check out the koala if it's out of the tree yet. I think the services are down there now trying to rescue it, actually. Check on that traffic next at 94.1 FM.
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2: 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Damn,
0: Now, Mark, some breakdowns. What's going on?
3: Thanks, Richard. A couple of breakdowns to watch for on the M1. One's northbound through Coomera and the other one southbound through Gaven. It is slowing northbound Oxenford through to Gatla and then southbound Coomera to Mollandina. On the Gold Coast Highway, 35 minutes from surface south to Palm Beach. Smith Street, Gaven, a heavy run eastbound towards the start of the motorway. Bit of activity on Somerset Drive, Mudrabar. It's moving okay, though, and picking up Reedy Creek Road around Bermuda Street and then Bermuda Street around Christine Avenue, Burley Waters, and Markiri Street, Mermaid Waters. Get into Harris Farmer, get value with values like their whole cauliflower, now two for just $5. They are a bargain. Ends Thursday at Harris Farm. That's our sponsor. It's Mark Jansfield, and that's traffic on 94.1 Goldie FM.

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1: This is ANU's Queensland. I'm Lee Harrison. Communities in the Southern Downs were under evacuation orders for several hours overnight due to a large bushfire. A Leave Now alert was issued at Nundubbamere and surrounds at just after 6:30 last night before being lifted around 9 o'clock. An advice warning remains in place this morning, authorities saying the fire could burn for days. Meanwhile, a local fire ban's in place across the state's northwest, impacting Richmond, Flinders and McKinlay local government areas. The ban prohibits all open fires and suspends existing permits, with authorities warning conditions are favourable for bushfires to ignite and spread quickly. It's expected to remain in place until Sunday night. A lucky escape for passengers on a runaway bus in Brisbane yesterday. Steve Barker explains.
2: The Courier Mail reports the incident occurred around 4 p.m. on Ipswich Road in Woolloongabba after the driver suffered a medical episode. Police say he lost control of the vehicle. The bus has left a trail of destruction through a south side street, smashing into power poles and several parked cars before hitting a brick wall. Amazingly, no one was injured and the driver was taken to hospital in a stable condition. Steve Barker, Air News.
1: A woman is due to face court today, one of two people charged over the alleged serious assault of a baby boy in Warwick. The infant was taken to Warwick Base Hospital in January last year in a life-threatening condition with significant injuries. A 33-year-old man known to the child is also charged. He faced court last week. Britain's national broadcaster has been accused of misrepresenting the crocodile danger for the Rockhampton Olympic site. With more on that story, Peter Jones.
3: It turns out footage published by the BBC of crocodiles supposedly lurking in Rocky's Olympic and Paralympic venue was actually filmed 3,500 kilometres away in Western Australia.
4: A river home to 500 crocodiles has been chosen as an Olympic rowing venue.
3: The video appeared to show a saltwater croc lurking in the water and has been viewed more than 87,000 times. However, footage credits reveal it was filmed in King Sound in Western Australia, the same distance from Rockhampton as London is from the Nile River in Egypt. Queensland Senator Matt Canavan says he's surprised the BBC didn't report that the city was infested with drop bears as well. While crocodiles are occasionally sighted in the Fitzroy River, there's no record of a human being attacked. Peter Jones, Air News.
1: To sport now, the Dolphins will be looking to punch their ticket to the NRL Grand Final on Friday night. A win against the Roosters at Suncorp Stadium would cement a maiden grand final appearance for the Finns in just their fourth season. Chief Executive Terry Reader says the expansion side's success is no accident.
5: You're only as good as the people around you. From day one, we made sure we brought the right people in on the field, but also off the field too, with the way our club operates and how we do things. It has a lot to do with the people, and that's probably the best advice for any expansion team. You've got to make sure you get people that are good at what they do, know what they're doing.
1: After three near misses, Collingwood star Nick Dacos has won AFL's Brownlow Medal as the competition's best player. He won by a record-equalling margin of 11 votes ahead of Bailey Smith and Marcus Pontempelli. This is Air News Queensland.
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7: Yeah, a bit windy this morning. Strong wind warning too for coastal waters, Byron Coast and also Gold Coast waters. We're expecting the winds to get up from the northwest 15 to 20 knots. Shifting south, southeasterly, 15 to 25 knots during the morning and reaching up to 30 knots offshore during the morning too later on. The winds will pick up a little bit, 1 to 1.5 metres. The seas increasing 1 to 2 metres during the morning. As far as the conditions are concerned, it's a beautiful, fine, sunny day. Although the Bureau is saying mostly sunny, so there might be a bit of cloud around later on, 26 degrees. those southerly winds will go southeasterly eventually. At the moment at the Seaway, they are... Oh, they have. They've swung around to the southeast. South-southeast gusting up to around about 37 kilometres an hour. And partly cloudy with southeasterlies and the odd shower or two tomorrow all the way through until Monday. Shower activity somewhere between 2 and 4 millimetres. Southeasterly winds won't be quite so strong tomorrow, but they will on Tuesday back up to 30. Light winds on Saturday. And the hottest day will be Sunday, 25 degrees. Every other day, 23 or 24. At the moment, you've caught up Tambourine Mountain. You're 23 degrees, as is the Gold Coast Seaway. Who's this from? Text message here and a photo of some fish. I've had photos of horse poop this morning and now and sunrises and now fish. Thank you, Mike Blackman. Lovely shot of the sunrise there down on the beach. Quick fish before work and the wind picking up. Five fish, kept two. Nice tailor, 67 and 80 centimetres. Mermaid Beach. Cheers, Mike. Acker, smiley. Good on you, Mike. That's fantastic. And this is from Mick at Tuggan. All right, two gun if you prefer. Mick has texted me through Gold Coast Rugby League. The A-grade Tugan Seahawks won their third premiership in a row on Saturday, just gone, beating a gutsy Currumbin 15-14. Wow. Well done, guys. Fantastic. Is there any truth to the rumour that there won't be a Tugan Seahawks A-grade team next year? You've all been signed by the Gold Coast Titans. We need you. Just for you guys. Bit of tub thumping. 94.1 FM.

Oh, yes, it certainly is, isn't it? Tom Cochrane and Life is a Highway, particularly if you're on the M1 southbound at the moment. Thanks for the phone call, Gary. Yeah, there's a problem. I've just had a quick phone call through to Mark, who's doing the traffic at the moment, filling in for Sally Ann for the next few weeks. And yeah, there's a problem. Tweed heads west near the airport on the M1 southbound. Traffic already back to Stuart Road, Currumbin, causing all types of dramas. There's some type of accident or something. If you're in the area, give me a call, give me an update if you could. 55-383-941 if you know exactly what's going on. But Mark will give us an update very shortly when he gets some more info. Here's Champagne and How About Us. 16 to 9, 94.1, Goldie FM.

0: Champagne. How about us? 94.1 FM. It's 12 to 9. Major dramas on the M1 southbound just before the Tugan Tunnel. Just after the Tugan Tunnel. I'm not sure exactly where there's been an accident. Traffic already back past Stuart Road at the moment, so it is going to be a bit of a problem through there. We'll get an update from Mark next at 94.1 FM, 12 to 9.
1: The classic album and movie soundtrack shows from 7 Wednesday night. This week, Adele and her 2015 third album, 25, recorded across 16 studios in 4 countries and following on from her previous releases, titled after her age at the time of recording. If you're not
2: the one for me. I decided to call this one 25 and do my age again because a lot happened between my last record and this one. I crammed a lot in, so I thought, yeah, one more time.
1: Adele and 25, then from 8... Oh Brother, Where Art Thou? The 2000 satirical comedy drama musical written, produced, co-edited and directed by Joel and Ethan Coen, starring George Clooney, John Turturro and Tim Blake Nelson, along with an amazing soundtrack. In constant sorrow.
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0: I was mentioning the price of petrol and diesel a little while ago, and the price of premium diesel is just about $3 a litre. E10 and unleaded 91 is up hovering around $2.44. Boy, oh boy. 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Now, Mark, what's going on? What have you found out?
4: Thanks, Richard. We've got big problems with the M1 southbound direction around Tweed Heads West, right by the airport. There's some sort of crash there. Traffic is back to Currumbin, also busy on Tugan-Currumbin Road eastbound as a result of that. Slowing southbound Coomera to Molondina as well, with a breakdown to watch out for around Gavin. The M1 is slowing northbound just through Ormo and Yatala. On the Gold Coast Highway, a 37-minute trip from Surfers Paradise South to Palm Beach, and a busy run

on Somerset Drive, Mudrabar, both directions. It's Travel Tuesday at Flight Centre. Fly to Auckland one way from $247 per person. Today only at Flight Centre. That's our sponsor. It's Mark Dransfield, and that's traffic on 94.1 Goldie FM.

0: Rhonda's very happy today because it's Tuesday, 94.1 FM, 5 to 9. Morning, Rhonda.
1: Morning, Richard. I'm very happy because everything seems to be under control in the studio.
0: Yes. Well,
1: I'm also very happy because Nick Dacos won the Brownlow Medal. And he's he's not a Carlton player, he's a good Collingwood player, but he's very nice. And
0: yeah.
1: His father, deserving. Peter Dacos, is a legend.
0: Did you watch the whole thing?
1: I didn't watch the whole thing, no. Watched the red carpet.
0: And that was it?
1: Yeah.
0: Read about it tomorrow morning.
1: Well, I think it was almost a foregone conclusion that he was going to win it. But so it's Tuesday. It's a beautiful day. Nothing's going wrong so far.
0: No, not this the moment. Don't speak too soon.
1: No.
0: But the only thing that is going wrong, of course, is that accident, southbound M1 Tugan. It's either before or after the Tugan Tunnel. It's right about West Tweed area.
1: And the traffic's causing, banked up.
0: Yeah, all the way back to the Pine Shopping Centre by now.
1: Keep away if you can.
0: Any interviews?
1: Nothing. I haven't, but Lee's going to pop in and tell us about some senior talent.
0: Do you want me to delete all the songs out of 1 hour so she can tell?
1: Oh, you're a game boy. You are a
0: game
1: boy.
0: Oh, we just stir each other up, that's all.
1: Yeah. I haven't got my notes with me, I'm sorry, but they're calling for talented seniors, so you need not apply.
0: Well,
1: that's
0: right.
1: I do know.
0: Because I'm a senior. Not a senior, that's right. Talented senior for what, do you know?
1: Tap dancing and singing and
0: great.
1: Juggling.
0: Oh, that's good. Nothing like keeping yourself amused. No, it's true. You know, keeping yourself active is what I mean.
1: Yeah, well, okay. This is around about 10:30 and she will explain it, obviously, way better than I
0: No, she definitely will. There's no doubt about that. Rhonda's in after 9 at 94.1 FM. Here's ABBA.

0: Oh, it's certainly been a life. Marcia Hines, music is my life. Ready for what I came here for. That's Karen Jacobson. And Elton John, I'm still standing. He is. 16 past nine, morning all. It's a lovely morning. Quite warm, really. But that's what's going to happen, I guess, from now on. It's Tuesday, so around about 11:30. Craig Bennett will be along with his Flashback Tuesday. Not quite sure yet what gem. He's a gem of a song he's featured for us to focus on this morning. I'll no doubt find out during the morning. So that'll be fine. And also prior to that, around about 10:30, Lee's going to file the report on, she thinks she's looking for talented seniors. If you fall into that category, yes, like, you know, entertaining type talent, I mean, like tap dancing or singing and that sort of thing. She'll tell us all about it at 10:30.
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0: Yes, it is. And I'm going to play this track and give you all the information because I picked up the wrong piece of paper. Can you believe it? I think this is Richard Fowler's fault. He's messed me up and put a whole lot of pieces of paper on the piece of paper that I needed. Let's have a little listen to John Williamson, because this is off our album of the week.

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And they have chosen that fabulous album, Mally Boy. 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

0: Beatles, Hold Me Tight. Yes, that's what I call a Beatles song. I like that head to side era. That's my go. Irene Cara was in there as well with Fame. 29 past nine. Congratulations to Nick Dacos, all you Aussie Rules fans out there. I think we all knew what that result was going to be. Oh, well, you never know, but all indications pointed towards that Nick Dacos would pick that up. And what a lovely young fellow he is too. Used to barrack for Carlton when he was about six. But I'd say his father, Peter, knocked that on the head pretty early. Peter himself, of course, a big Collingwood fabulous footballing legend. So I don't think that would have lasted very long. But well done to Nick Dacos. And what's going to happen tonight at the tribunal with Lachie Neal? Could go either way. His previous good behaviour could get him off with a fine only. But otherwise, he will be out for a one-game suspension. And guess what game that is? Yes, yes, yes. Just the grand final. Nothing much.
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0: Oh, Tom Jones, she's a lady. Tom Jones got dumped as one of the coaches from the UK Voice. Not happy about it either. I wouldn't imagine he would be. Damien Leith and the McClymonts teaming up. Blue Bayou, nice version. And Celine Dion, The Power of Love. Oh, did you hear Celine getting a good rap from Colleen I spoke to yesterday? Colleen, who went to see the live streaming at the Tweed, one of the Tweed theatres of the John Farnham concert. She raved about Celine doing, well, they integrated her, obviously, singing The Voice. And she would have been, well, I'm a big fan of Celine's anyway, and that song, so couldn't go wrong, really. 16 to 10. Hope you're having a nice morning, everyone. Weather-wise, pretty warm. Yeah, it's 25 already.
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0: 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Pictures of Matchstick Men. There you go. Blow away. Go away. Blow away. That was George Harrison and Mr. President. Coco Jambo. Well, maybe Mumbo Jumbo. No, Coco Jambo. That's correct. 4 to 10.
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